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0: Less than 15 minutes from a walk through Jay-Z's performance at the Roots Picnic. Many people are saying he dissed a lot of people in that one rhyme. We're going to listen to it and assess how we feel about it coming up next, right here on Magic.
1: This is a love that withstands time, space, and matter forever. Forever's a mighty long time. Here we are decades later. The sentiment is still the same. Listen.

0: He stepped out on that stage with the dreads combed out. He had a big afro, and he gave a little freestyle that many people are saying took shots at some celebs in the industry. I'm going to play it for you now, and then we'll talk about what we think. Check it out.
1: Patty turning 100. If she would have transitioned before I cleared my name, I would have hunted them. Every one of them playing these silly games. That 1-800 ambulance chaser would have wished one came. But 911 is a joke. Public enemy number one, I've been ranked. The rock's not crumbling. The leprechauns have magically run out of pranks. Your son on a federal jail line mumbling something about having too much in his drink. You know how dumb that is? Another one fumbled his, wonder how I get the blame. His teeth is tumbling out their mouth, and somehow I'm the one who done it. It's a murder mystery game. You had the cash cow and was you a plump kiss? I'm the one who struck the pain. That hill you can die on is way too much flat. That comes from those pains. I'm killing them softly. What's understood don't need to be explained. You want it one way, it's the other. I steal on you suckers, I mauling you this gang. I ain't much for meetings, no how. Cancel the brunches, I remember the hunger pain. The price of the bricks going up. It's gonna cost you a beat to even say my name. My children and some of them, have you no shame?
0: All right, all right, all right. Okay, this goes on for about 3 minutes. And many people are saying he took some shots at Drake in there. People are saying he took shots at Nicki Minaj, Kanye West, Dame Dash, Tory Lanez, and Tony Busby. I've got the entire freestyle posted to Magic ATL on Instagram. Head over there, check the whole thing out, and then leave a comment. Let me know what you think it is. Some people that are Jay-Z fans, like me, just absolutely loved it, no matter what he was saying. Come on. But other people are like, man, he said he went with the rap beef. What is this? And, you know, people were people. So I want to know what side of this you're on. Let's talk about it. Magic ATL on the gram. Coming up at about 8:50 tonight, a family-friendly event that's happening in our community, and it's free. I'll run down the details next, right here on Magic.
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Greetings, Miss Millie. I hope this letter finds you in good spirits. Enclosed is your settlement check. As a person who's been in your shoes, I know the money in this envelope never fulfilled the void of losing your child. Please know that you and your family will always be in my prayers. And while each day is hard, it will get better. Trust me. If you ever need me, I am only a phone call away. Sincerely, Andre Dennis, Attorney at Law.

0: 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We're inviting y'all to get moving. It's fun, it's free, and it's perfect for all fitness levels. So you got no excuse, friend. Plus, you could win some tickets to see Jennifer Hudson on June 17th and Daniel Caesar on June 24th. So, sounds like a win-win to me. 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Coming up next, Jagged Edge. I got that Ari Lennox you called in for, and at about 9:18 tonight, I'm telling you how we are taking an adults-only trip that includes you. That's right, friend. We made room for you on this one. We'll talk about it next, right here on Magic.
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0: 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Beezy Baby with you, and we are preparing the others about to make good use of that PTO as we join in the party with a purpose. That's right, Ricky Smiley outside on the One Voyage 2026. He wants to invite you and your squad, so text the group chat because we are sailing out October 26th through November 1st aboard the Virgin Voyages Resilient Lady. 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Coming up, I got Chris Brown for you. Lauryn Hill's in the lineup. And then you remember that song I told you that every time I do karaoke, I sing that one song and I'm both the guy's part and the girl's part. Well, if you forgot, I'm going to remind you coming up next. It's Magic.
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my karaoke joint right there. Yes, I am Method Man and Mary J. Listen, I don't care. It sounds good when I hold my ear and stand on my tippy toes. Right now, it's new music called Overqualified, Duran Bernard on Magic.

Greetings, Miss Millie. I hope this letter finds you in good spirits. Enclosed is your settlement check. As a person who's been in your shoes, I know the money in this envelope never fulfilled the void of losing your child. Please know that you and your family will always be in my prayers. And while each day is hard, it will get better. Trust me. If you ever need me, I am only a phone call away. Sincerely, Andre Dennis, Attorney at Law.

0: Elijah Connor on Magic 107.5, 97.5, the real sound of Atlanta. Wrapping things up here in the studio, making room for Magic After Dark. I will be back tomorrow beginning at 7 p.m., picking up where Ryan Cameron Uncensored leaves off, and I'll have more tickets to Anthony Hamilton and Music Soul Child then. Whatever you do tonight, make sure you're loving yourself a little bit harder, friend. You set the bar for everybody else. Later.
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I hope this letter finds you in good spirits. 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
11: 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Sincerely, Andre Dennis, Attorney at Law.
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Greetings, Miss Millie. 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Sincerely, Andre Dennis, Attorney at Law.

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Greetings, Miss Millie. I hope this letter finds you in good spirits. Enclosed is your settlement check. As a person who's been in your shoes, I know the money in this envelope never fulfilled the void of losing your child. Please know that you and your family will always be in my prayers. And while each day is hard, it will get better. Trust me. If you ever need me, I am only a phone call away. Sincerely, Andre Dennis, Attorney at Law.

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1: 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I'm so impressed, cause girl, you put it on.
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0: It is Ryan Cameron Uncensored. We talk about the craziest. If you missed it, then you missed this.
1: I was in high school dating. I used to walk up to her, wipe the lipstick off her face and be like, listen, lips that touch swine will never touch mine. That time I was following the standards of the 5% nation. This is the time
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1: 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I'm Cece Winans. 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
0: 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I hope this letter finds you in good spirits. Enclosed is your settlement check. As a person who's been in your shoes, I know the money in this envelope never fulfilled the void of losing your child. Please know that you and your family will always be in my prayers. And while each day is hard, it will get better. Trust me. If you ever need me, I am only a phone call away. Sincerely.

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6: 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If you ever need me, I am only a phone call away. Sincerely, Andre Dennis, attorney at law.
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0: Dunbar with top stories. Georgia drivers will lose the 33 cents a gallon tax break. Governor Brian Kemp has decided not to extend the gas tax suspension, and it will expire at midnight tonight. The cost of gas at Georgia's pumps today around $3.80, so drivers might see the additional 33 cents a gallon added on in coming days. More on that in just a bit. Teenagers are having a hard time finding summer jobs this year.

0: Greetings, Miss Millie. I hope this letter finds you in good spirits. 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And while each day is hard, it will get better. 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If you ever need me, I am only a phone call away. Sincerely, Andre Dennis, Attorney at Law.
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0: I sure will. Good morning, everybody. You are listening to The Voice. Come on. Come on, y'all. Dig me now. One and only Steve Harvey. Got a radio show. Man, is God good to me. Unbelievable. Yeah, he is. And I can only attribute it to one thing. It's just been a turnaround in my life. It's been me finally making decision to see what all God has for me. But at the same time, trying to be more God want me to be instead of more what I want to be. That's the trade-off. You know, you got to do something now. You know, you want God's blessings. You got to be willing to do something on his behalf. I'm not saying I got it right now, because I'm just being real with you. I don't have it all together by any stretch of the imagination. I'm trying to get better in several areas. I'm praying about it. I'm working on it. But you know, it's a process, and I've grown to accept the process, but I'm improving in a lot of areas from day to day. But I'll tell you what, man, my success, all that's going on with me, I can only attribute to this turnaround. And the turnaround was simple. I turned around and started looking at God. That was a simple move, man. I just turned around and started looking at him, and I was going, okay, I get it now. You created me. You're the creator. You have a purpose for me. I understand that now. Now, let me just walk in that purpose and let me get to doing that purpose. Now, my purpose and your purpose and their purpose and anybody's purpose could be different. And the way you go about the purpose can be different. And that's the part that I've really grown up to. I've opened up my mind to understanding that everybody's different. Nobody's quite the same. And that is not my right or position to judge, but to be of a forgiving spirit and understand and forgive those as I ask God to forgive me. See, that's the key. That's the key, y'all. So when you out here and you stuck on this unforgiveness, understand in the Lord's Prayer, there's a segment that says, forgive us our trespasses as we forgive those who trespass against us. There's another version that says, forgive us our debts as we forgive our debtors. It's two different versions. But either one, it means the exact same thing. It means simply this, that you are asking God to forgive yours like you forgive others. Forgive us our trespasses as we forgive those who trespass against us. When I cross the line with you, God, handle me the way I handle people when they cross the line with me. You feel what I'm saying to you. So you understand that. That's the breakdown of it. Best way I can give it to you. Forgive us our trespasses as we forgive those who trespass against us. Forgive me, God, for stepping over the line like I forgive those that step over the line on me. That's the hard part, man. That's the part, man, I've really been working on. I've been really trying to get that together. And so I've learned forgiveness a lot better over the past 5 years than I have before. And it's paid off. I can't tell you how it's paid off, because now God's mercy and grace is all over me, because I've learned to become more graceful. Now, I ain't graceful like him. I ain't merciful like him, but I've learned to become more graceful, more merciful. Because, man, I can't live my life like that. I just got sick of me, man. You mad at me, now I'm mad at you. You hating on me, now I'm gonna hate on you. I ain't got time for that, man. I've got you. Look here, you got somewhere to go. Look, hate take up time. It's time consuming, hating. Trying to seek revenge, it's time consuming. It take up way too much of your time to seek revenge when vengeance ain't really yours. That's another one. Vengeance is mine, saith the Lord. It ain't yours. So now when you go to seek it, to take it out, guess what you're doing? You're doing something now, man. Now you off into an area that you got no business being in. And instead of steady climbing your ladder like you're supposed to, you didn't take out time for vengeance. To hate. I'm a hater. I'm going to be a blogger. I'm going to blog about so-and-so. When you're blogging about somebody, and most of these people you don't even know. When you blogging about somebody, what you doing? What you hating? It takes time to hate, man. I just decided, man, I got to take all my time. And instead of doing time and being active, I got to be proactive. See, some people get that confused, being active and being proactive. Pro is positive. Pro means to move forward. You know, if you put pro in front of most words, it's a positive influence. You know, there's the pros and the cons. The pros is the good side. The cons is what can go wrong, the bad side. You know, if you're active, that's one thing. But if you're proactive, you're going forward in a positive direction. When you become a pro, that means you're the best of the best at whatever it is you've chosen to be. I'm a pro. So somehow, and I'm no English teacher or grammatical guy, the word pro, a lot of times, when you put it in front of something, means positiveness. So now, a lot of people think that if you just active, something ought to happen. Well, I'm doing something. And that's what happens, man. We just find ourselves doing a lot of busy work that really ain't about nothing and ain't going nowhere. It ain't got no direction or no purpose because we haven't tried to find out the direction or purpose. So you wake up and your wheels are spinning. You a hamster on a treadmill. You're running real fast, but you're just going in the same spot. You understand? That's because you're just out here being active instead of proactive. Why don't you get God in your life? Why don't you turn and face your creator and find out how to become more proactive so you can do things to move yourself forward, how you can get your life off the ground and get off the treadmill and really get it rolling in the direction that it need to be going, man. I'm telling you, God can make that change for you if he see you making the change for him. See, the whole key, man, the whole key is you got to be willing to do something. You got to give God something to bless. Bless me, God. And then you go sit on your couch and you ain't trying. Okay. Bless me, God, with what? What he working with? He can't have the people hire you if you ain't put the app in. Come on, man. The blessing comes when you make a proactive step, when you try to do something on the positive side. Look, man, I'm going to quit messing around with all these people. I'm going to start going home. I'm going to leave these women alone out here. You got to say, all right, man, I ain't going over there tonight. I just ain't going to get. Then God can work with you. God, help me stop seeing all these women. But you steady going over there, calling them, setting up stuff. Well, can't nobody help you? Because once you get over there, you already know. See, you got to get proactive. You got to do something yourself. You make one step, he'll make two. That's the key, man. So come on, y'all.
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9: Georgia's 33 cents a gallon gas tax is coming back. Governor Kemp said he would not extend the gas tax suspension, and it expires at midnight tonight. That means gas will be 33 cents higher, and drivers are worried.
10: It is hard to try to get around. I mean, gas prices are very high, extremely high, especially if you only work in like a minimum wage job.
11: Well, I mean, it's hard to get to work some days, you know. 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
9: The city of College Park is honoring the late Congressman David Scott. The mayor and city council held a ceremony yesterday to declare June 27th
5: as David Scott Day in College Park. Members of Scott's family were at yesterday's ceremony.
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14: 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Good morning. Good morning to ATL. 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
8: 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All right? 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
15: Okay. All right.
8: Anybody that has a job of any kind, part-time or full-time.
15: Okay. All right.
8: I don't care what shift you on. And for those of you that are unemployed, that are looking for work, God can do anything. Have you taken your request to God? I bet you he can fix it for you. This is the Steve Harvey Morning Show, starring Shirley Strawberry, Carla Farrell, Mississippi Monica, and Junior the Comeback Kid. Come back, gone back.
16: Way
8: back.
16: Oh, no.
8: No, sitting just, no. Back.
16: No.
8: Any kind of way you want to call it. Junior, what's on your mind today?
16: You talking about my hairline again, huh? I know what that is. You talking about my hairline again. Well, that's you know what come I'm back, doing. Sit
8: I
16: back, way back.
8: On your mind, but I can see. So
15: stop it, Steve.
16: We just started up. We just got here.
8: Yeah, morning.
16: Yeah. All right. Let me ask you this. What was the job you was the greatest at when you was working a job? What's the job you know you was the best at?
8: I was a barber.
16: Really?
8: Yep.
15: You were a barber?
16: You was a barber.
8: I was a barber.
15: You've done everything.
8: All my friends is coming to the ranch. They'll tell you, I didn't cut all of them's hair.
15: Wow. Well, that's why I guess it was so easy for you to cut your own hair when you first went bald. Because you did it yourself, right?
8: Well, like Junior right now, let me tell you.
15: Sorry, Junior.
8: I probably would only charge Junior like $1.50.
16: See,
15: that's a bargain, Junior. I didn't know.
16: See that, Shirley?
15: I'm sorry.
16: Save your car.
15: But that's a bargain, though. Come on. Look
8: Junior,
15: at it like
8: your
15: that.
8: Haircut, your haircut could be on the shelf at the dollar store.
16: Okay. So, if I was coming to your dorm room to get my haircut, how would you look at me? How would you treat me if I walked in? Say, hey, I need a haircut.
8: You mean like right now?
16: Yeah, if I came to you right now and said, I need a haircut.
8: It'd be easy because I ain't got to ask you nothing. Just sit down and let me put this cape on you.
15: And you would just...
8: I'm not going to ask you how he want it because obviously what he wanted has been gone. I can tell you
16: I ain't got too many choices.
8: The last six times Junior went to the barber, he ain't had, and did you go to the same guy?
16: Yeah. Yeah.
8: You just sit in the chair. You ain't got to say nothing.
15: Take a little off the sides. None of that.
17: Yeah, I didn't have to say that.
16: And then look at the chart. I want number nine. I can't number nine.
15: All right. Coming up at 32 minutes after the hour, we'll hear from Junior, who's in for the nephew as we run that prank back right after this.
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14: Hey, this is Steve. Not too bad of a ride. You whip around the Metro A-Town this morning. Traffic report is sponsored by Mothers Against Drunk Driving. A nice, easy flow remains as you whip through the city of Atlanta. All is well on both sides of I-20. Just more volume as you ride out with those 18-wheelers this morning. I'm not seeing any major problems report on the south side of town, north side of town. Up in Gwinnett County, don't start to see those brake lights and typical rush hour slowdowns on 316 heading westbound near Sugarloaf Parkway. Now, for victims of drunk and drug driving, your grief is unique, but you are not alone. 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
1: It is time now to run that prank back with Junior in for the nephew. Junior, what do you have for us this morning?
2: All right, well, nephew Tommy Lift is with this one, tow truck drive. Everybody know one. Everybody know tow truck drive. Come on, you know.
1: Yeah.
2: Come on back. Come on now. Come on back. Hey, hey, hold what you got. Him. The one, take your call. Tow truck drive. Come on, cat.
3: It's Candyman. He just blew out the whole electrical system in the whole. Hello?
4: Hello?
3: Hello. I'm trying to find Candy. Who is this?
4: This is Candyman.
3: Okay, are you the guy with the tow truck? You the tow truck driver?
4: Yeah, that's me. Trucking.
3: Okay, hey man, you jump started my girl's car 3 days ago and blew the whole electrical system out, man.
4: I did. Hold on. Let me get back in my truck. You said I did what now?
3: You do jump people's vehicles when they got a stalled vehicle, don't you?
4: Right, that's what I do. I jump vehicles, yes.
3: Okay, so you actually did my girl's car about 3 days ago, man. You jump started her car, but now when you over jumped it is what you did. Okay, you done blew out the whole electrical system in the whole car, the dashboard, everything is just completely out. And they talking about this gonna be about $1,500 to get this thing.
4: No, I'm sorry now. Who is this now?
3: My name Kenneth, man. But you, my girl Sheila, man. You jump started. You over jumped her car.
4: Well, just wait. Wait a minute, Kenneth. There's no such thing as over jumping a car. You can't over jump a car, man.
3: Man, let me tell you a couple.
4: Now, whoever told you that, that's just dumb.
3: Hey, let me tell you something, man. You over jumped my girl's car. Okay, and you blew out
4: the entire. You can't over jump a car.
3: What do you mean? That's what you did, man. You done blew out the entire electrical system. The entire dashboard is completely dead. The people at the dealership saying it's gonna take $1,500 to get this thing back up and running.
4: Well, you may want to take it somewhere else because they're trying to rip you off. There's no such. There ain't no such thing as over jumping a car and blowing. And if she drove off that day, then she should be fine. I've jumped plenty of cars. I jump cars all day long. People always need to jump. I've never over jumped a car, blown out an electrical system.
3: Look, you over jumped this car, okay? And that's the reason why it's completely shut down. All the fuses are blown out. Everything is completely dead. You over jumped the car. Now, this is $1,500, and the reason why I'm calling you is you should be the person paying for this.
4: Oh, no, hell no. Now, that sure ain't gonna happen. I'm not gonna pay for something I didn't do.
3: You did it. You the one over jumped it, man. You over jumped the car.
4: I don't over jump cars. Now, wait just one minute, man. Now, I'm not gonna argue with you. I jump cars all the time. And you mean to tell me I over jumped your. You're a.
3: No, you know what? You're gonna get your. Whoop, if I don't get this $1,500.
4: I'm sorry, you said what, man?
3: You're going to get your ass whoop if I don't get this $1,500 to take care of this whole car and the whole electrical system.
4: Well, I tell you what, I'm over here on Martin Luther King right now. Now, if you're talking about whooping somebody's ass, you bring your ass on over here. Now, I don't over jump no cars, and I don't owe you no money either.
3: You owe me $1,500, you country son of a. You owe me $1,500.
4: Son, let me tell you something. You'll be in for a long day. I will take this tow truck and ram it straight up your ass, and I'm not playing with you. Now, I don't talk to people like this, and I sure as hell don't appreciate it when someone talks to me like that. I'm whooping my ass. You got it,
3: man. You know what? You're going to mess around and get your little tow truck towed off some. That's what's going on. And you're going to get your ass whooped in the mix of all of this, man. Let me tell you something. I need this $1,500 today or tomorrow so I can get my girl coffee.
4: Well, I don't owe you. Where the did I jump this car off at? Because that's exactly where I'll meet you at.
3: You jumped my girl car off at her job. She was downtown at her job.
4: What street? Because I'm down there a lot.
3: I don't know what street it is, but she worked downtown.
4: So that's your problem. You're such a dumb she don't even know what street it's on. And you know I owe you $1,500. You are crazy as
3: you
4: hell.
3: Give me this $1,500. I'm going to get this $1,500 out your Now, you're going to make a decision on which one you want to do. Either you're going to bring me the $1,500 today or tomorrow, or I'm going to have your whooped. You got your 5 o'clock tomorrow.
4: Son, you ain't got to wait on tomorrow. I made my decision right now. Ain't going to happen. Ain't ever going to happen. I don't owe you. And if you can get it out of my son, you can have it. But I bet you this much, you better pack a lunch. It's going to be a long night for you, buddy.
3: I don't care how long it's going to be. You're going to get a $1,500 whooping. That's what you're going to get, Candy or Candy Man. You're going to pay this $1,500.
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4: Listen, son, I've got to go. I got work to do. I've got somebody outside waiting on me right now to hook up their car. I ain't got time to be arguing with you, son. All right? Now, if you really want to find me, you really want to find Candyman, everybody out there knows how to find me. You understand me? So if you really want that $1,500, son, you come and get it. But I ain't got time to be sitting here arguing with you all day. I got work to do. I got to get back out of this truck.
3: I got one more thing I need to tell you, and I want you to put this in your mind good and strong. Are you listening?
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3: I'll tell you what, I want to tell you this. This is Nephew Tommy from the Steve Harvey Morning Show. You just got pranked by another record driver named
4: You know what, that son of a that son of a You know what, you're listening to this, because I sure owe you a $1,500 whooping, son. Hey, man.
2: All right, Shirley, it is tow truck driver. Yeah.
1: Thank you, Junior. Yeah. You're doing such an outstanding job.
5: Yeah, I'm doing an outstanding job, too. I just want y'all to know I've been working on something over here.
2: I've been working on a new chart.
5: I'm creating a new barbershop chart.
1: Barbershop chart? What is that for?
5: I think it's going to help everybody so everybody feel included.
2: Okay. When you go in the barbershop.
5: Because now, Junior can't go to the barbershop no more and ask for like the number 6 or... He don't have,
1: look at the time we got.
5: He don't have enough hair for the top 10 styles. Today.
1: Coming up next, it is Ask the CLO, our Chief Love Officer, Steve Harvey, right after this.
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0: 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Coming up at the top of the hour in trending entertainment news, we got a lot of stuff for you. We have a great show planned. You don't want to miss it. But right now, it is time to ask the CLO, our Chief Love Officer, Steve Harvey. This is from Roland in Mobile. Roland writes, "My wife and I don't sleep in the same bed, but we're in the same room. I have an air bed because she sleeps like a wild woman. I get tired of the air mattress, so I've been sleeping in the guest room. Why is she mad because I left her bedroom?" Come on, CLO, why?
1: Well, bro, because y'all a married couple, and you're obviously young, and you're not sleeping together anymore.
0: Because she sleeps like a wild woman, he said.
1: Well, all you got to combat that, you gotta offset it.
0: What,
1: you
0: be a wild
1: like
0: man?
1: Wild woman? I'm going to sleep like a wild man. Now, we just up in here now. Now, who we in that?
0: Just wildin', wildin', wildin'.
1: What you kick me for? What you kick me for?
0: That could be fun, right?
1: Yeah.
2: All okay, right. Well, they can make it fun. Okay.
0: Yeah.
2: I like that
0: suggestion. It could be fun. Yeah.
2: Mm-hmm. Yeah. Okay.
0: It could be fun. All right. Moving on to Bree in Spartanburg. Bree writes, "My husband went to happy hour after work. I texted him to let him know I was stopping by. He was at a table alone, and there was an empty wine glass with lipstick on the rim. He said it was one of his coworkers, and they all left before I got there." How convenient. Was he there with the woman, or was he there with his coworkers, like you said?
1: That's where the coworkers go. Yeah, absolutely.
0: Co-workers, but it was one glass.
1: It was a group of them. And then by the time you got there, you came by. He didn't leave. He was sitting at that table by himself. Mm-hmm. Wine glass with some lipstick on it. Co-workers.
0: It looks sus, though, Steve, don't you think?
1: Looks sus?
0: Suspect, yeah. Yeah, it does.
1: I don't care about that.
3: Oh, you don't care?
0: But how it looks?
1: The sus is the reason we have to lie.
0: Okay, so there were a bunch of coworkers. Where are all their glasses? It's just one glass.
1: You got talking
0: on the table
1: about this. I asked her to clear this table several times because my wife is coming. She ain't even been back over here.
2: Service is terrible.
1: Uh-huh. How the hell do I know why this glass is on this table?
0: She will not get a tip.
1: Hell.
0: All right. Moving on to Jarvis in Dallas. Jarvis writes, "My daughter vented to me about her husband. I didn't want to get involved, but I called him and I threatened him without getting his side of the story. I later found out that he was not wrong. My daughter was. So I apologized to my son-in-law. My daughter is very upset because I took his side. How do I fix it?" Whoa.
1: Yeah, you ain't gonna be able to fix that one, dog. I've done that, so yeah.
0: Wait a minute, what?
2: You've done that?
0: Yeah.
1: Well, I know my daughter's wrong a lot, so all the time. So.
0: But you but you don't go against them, you're saying?
1: No, I don't go against them. I didn't know.
2: You didn't know what?
0: They broke up.
1: Uh-huh. Well, they broke up. I didn't know I was not supposed to be cool with them.
0: If I hate him, we all hate him. Okay,
1: yeah,
0: that's
1: I just found that out.
0: Yeah, that is the rule.
1: Your hate has to become my hate. I know it now.
0: Yes.

0: Greetings, Miss Millie. I hope this letter finds you in good spirits. Enclosed is your settlement check. As a person who's been in your shoes, I know the money in this envelope never fulfilled the void of losing your child. Please know that you and your family will always be in my prayers. And while each day is hard, it will get better. Trust me. If you ever need me, I am only a phone call away. Sincerely, Andre Dennis, Attorney at Law.
1: I'm going to tell my daughter that I talked to you.
2: Mm-hmm.
1: And all I want you to do is act like we spoke and, you know, he straightened me out about some things. And then so we can keep the whole family together, keep things moving. She don't poison you with her mom and all like that. You got to keep peaceful with it. You don't know how to be peaceful.
2: Oh, okay. So just to keep the peace, you want him to lie. Okay.
1: Absolutely.
2: And you say that with so much conviction, like you're just right. All right, moving on.
1: All I'm saying is like borderline brilliant, really.
2: You feel good about yourself right now.
1: Saving families and relationships.
2: Yes, that's what you do. All right, last one, CLO. This is from Katina in Portland. Katina writes, I'm studying for my real estate license, and I surprised my husband with the news. He said it's not wise to quit my job for real estate because it's a hard business. He's a realtor, too. So is he giving me sound advice, or is he hating on me?
1: Well, it is a hard business.
2: Yeah.
1: Because you only get paid when you make a sale.
2: Mm-hmm.
1: So, it's all dependent on you.
2: Yeah.
1: And he's saying don't quit your job because yours is steady. Well, you know, a little bit of hate, and then you're going to want to come down at the office with him.
2: That's right.
1: You want to work for the same brokerage company he with, mm-hmm. you know.
2: Mm-hmm. Mm-hmm.
1: Mm-hmm. You know, he don't want you down.
2: Put me on.
1: Mm-hmm. Yeah.
2: Mm-hmm. Okay.
1: So,
3: that's a lot of work.
2: Mm-hmm.
1: Yeah. It is too much work. I wouldn't want you, you know.
2: But I mean, yeah, for a while she could do both until she gets really good at it. And what if she gets good at it and she's better than him? She sells more houses than him. That's going to create a problem,
1: I wish my wife.
3: Do you really?
2: Don't we all?
1: Man, Jesus. Do that for me.
3: What would you do, Steve? Uh-huh. You would quit your jobs?
2: You'd be living the soft life, Steve.
1: Ooh, the pressure be off.
4: So you making the beds and stuff up? And
3: you cleaning your house,
2: husband?
1: No, what am I doing that for? I don't do that now.
3: Oh, so you would still have your staff.
2: Yeah, you got people. Yeah, you got your people. Okay. Yeah.
1: No, we got some more money. What?
2: All right. Thank you, CLO. Coming up at the top of the hour, we will have some entertainment news for you right after this.
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8: In 2 weeks, voters will decide who will represent the Democratic Party in the Fulton County Commission chairman's race. The runoff election is June 16th between attorney and former commissioner Mo Ivory and current chairman Rob Pitts. Yesterday, both of them faced off at the Atlanta Press Club for debate. Here's Mo Ivory.
9: Where will Fulton County go next? Will we work to resolve the decades-long problems with fresh new leadership? 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
8: And here's Rob Pitts.
10: Experience is the key here, the key difference. 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We are under attack by Washington, and this is not the time for on-the-job training. All of the cuts that have taken place with other counties and other cities, not one penny has been cut from Fulton County from the grants that we received. 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Because of relationships. 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
12: Hey there, Steve. We get close to 7 o'clock this morning. What you doing? Where you going, A-Town? 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Listen up, authorities unseen of a stalled motorist on Lakewood Freeway heading westbound after Stanton Road. Watch your speed and passing. No big delays before you move through the north side of town. All still looks pretty good on 75, 85, and Georgia 400 heading inbound towards Buckhead. Also expect a busy ride but a quiet ride as you pass through the southern suburbs and head northbound towards Tyler Perry Studios. Now this summer, don't just drive. 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I'll back to the Steve Harvey Morning Show from Magic 107.5, 97.5, the real sound of Atlanta.
13: 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I woke up on the right side of the bed.
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16: With these pole classes, I'm going to be cold. The update comes after a busy stretch that included, of course, Megan's Broadway debut in Moulin Rouge, the musical, her public split from Clay Thompson, and the relaunch of her Hot Girl Summer Swimwear line, which she is presenting during Miami Swim Week. So she's busy. She's got a lot of stuff going on. She's getting right for the summer. She's moving on with her life. That's a good thing.
17: That girl got body, yaddy, yaddy, yaddy, yaddy.
18: I ain't seen nothing wrong with it now.
17: Right.
19: Didn't find out one flaw. Didn't see it.
16: Yeah.
17: Yeah. She is beautiful.
16: Yeah. And I hope she's, come on. She's healing and moving on, you know.
19: Clay just stupid.
17: Thank you. That part.
16: And stop posting. That's all I gotta say. Stop posting your personal stuff. On, yeah. All right. In other entertainment news, last week, Sherry Shepherd, our girl, bid farewell to her talk show. According to TMZ, Sherry was asked if she ever thought about taking the show to YouTube or a podcast. Sherry admitted that if she started a podcast, she wanted it to be set apart from the millions of other podcasts. So she wants to do something different, do her own thing, you know, no comparisons or whatever. So, Steve, Sherry's ratings were strong. They were really strong. But the evolving daytime television landscape has changed. You know that very well. So how did you feel when you left your daytime talk show?
18: I mean, you know, it was, I just moved. I've been canceled so many times. I just know how to go about my business. Because every time a door closes, another one opens.
16: That's right. I definitely think Sherry is going to land on her feet. Yeah, for sure.
17: Why is daytime TV so difficult now, though? You know, we saw Kelly Clarkson's show. She's being canceled. She's taking a break.
16: She quit. Yeah.
18: Look, it's like, listen.
16: It's different.
18: Daytime
16: now
18: is hard because people just don't watch TV like that anymore.
16: No, they don't. It's
18: nobody's sitting there waiting at 4 o'clock, waiting at 3 o'clock. People now, they stream these shows. They watch them on Hulu, go and watch eight in a row, and they show binge watching.
16: Yeah, binge.
18: So,
16: yeah.
18: You know, they're not getting the ratings that they get. So when you don't get the ratings, you can't command the ad dollars like you used to. And once you can't command the ad dollars, what covers the cost of that $36 million TV show? Because that's what it costs to produce a daytime show, about $36
16: million. Wow. So Jennifer Hudson's show and...
17: It's still on. Yeah. She got renewed. Yes. And yeah. Tamara Hall.
16: Tamara Hall, renewed. Yeah. $36 million?
18: Wow. What?
17: What, Steve? We don't know. What?
16: Yeah, I had no idea.
18: That's my Jennifer Hudson interview.
17: Uh-oh.
16: But Sherry's ratings were strong, right?
18: Sherry was really good, man.
16: Yeah, Sherry and her show still got canceled.
18: Sherry had everything. She could interview. She was funny.
16: She's a comedian, yes.
18: She could carry the interview when the when the person she was interviewing wasn't doing well.
16: That's right. That's right. That's right.
18: Jennifer Hudson's strong suit is, I don't care what happened, Hudson can just sing.
16: Sing, yeah. And that makes it all better, like butter, yeah.
17: They are both talented women. Mm-hmm. So then let me ask you about late night talk shows, Stephen Colbert. Is it just as expensive to produce late night talk shows as it is with daytime? We all know why he was forced out.
16: Yeah, the president.
18: I would imagine so, because it's an expensive endeavor to do nighttime.
17: Yeah. And do people watch late night talk shows like they used to? You know, back in the day, we used to watch
16: Johnny Carson.
18: Nothing is the same anymore. Mm-hmm. Nothing.
17: Yeah, Letterman. Nothing.
16: Yeah, it's all different.
18: Because of streaming services.
16: Mm-hmm.
18: So it's just too many options to watch.
16: So having even said that, Steve, would you consider doing another daytime talk show or even a nighttime talk show? I know that was your dream at one time.
18: Because it's too time consuming. I don't want to do that. I don't want to be sitting on a set trying to make a show every day. It takes all day.
16: Okay. All right.
19: Please change
18: that. And now I like fishing and everything, so.
16: Do a fishing show.
18: I thought about that.
19: You have something else to talk about, Shirley? Can we move on?
17: What's your problem?
16: Why?
19: No, I work for that talk show, and Kelly Clarkson took my job. That's why I wonder how Steve doing, how I'm doing.
17: Oh.
19: I'm worried about how Steve feels. That was my job. That's another job I lost to Kelly Clarkson. Why we keep talking about this? The last day at Steve talk show, I was the last one to leave the building. I sat in my office until the cleaning people came in. I didn't need to. How Steve doing? How Junior doing?
16: Sorry, we didn't mean to neglect
19: you. He said he ain't gonna do it no more. Now I ain't finna get another check. Here we go.
16: I forgot you felt that too, Junior. Yeah.
19: What? I went to the Emmy show. We lost to Dr. Oz. We lost to Dr. Oz.
16: And look at him now.
19: Give my speech. They said, Dr. Oz, what? Then Uncle Steve called me right there in the middle of the show, fix your face.
16: Yeah, because we had to tell him to fix his face.
19: He told me, fix your face. Yes. I can see you. Fix your face.
18: I ain't been down there since.
16: Right.
19: How you doing?
16: Mm-hmm. All right, Sherry, we wish you the best, my dear. We know you'll land on your feet. Coming up at 20 minutes after, the Stephen Marjorie Harvey Foundation is on a mission. We'll talk about it right after this.
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9: MARTA is ramping up security ahead of the FIFA World Cup. MARTA police will be on a 6-day work week with 12-hour shifts beginning Saturday, June 6th. This comes after recent stabbings at MARTA, including this weekend's fatal attack near Oakland City Station. Finding summer jobs could be tough for teens this year. New numbers out from the Bureau of Labor show that teens are facing the roughest summer job market since 1948. About 30% of jobs for those between 16 and 19 years old will likely disappear. Experts blame artificial intelligence, inflation, and online purchases.
20: It's a convenience for consumers, and they're just more happy to have stuff delivered. Amazon has done a great job with delivery to the door, so it's highly competitive. Walmart is now in that space, and then you have DoorDash and some of these other sort of contract kind of jobs.
8: That's John Rosie with the Williamson College of Business. He suggests that teens look for opportunities in healthcare, at hardware stores, or at city parks. I'm Denise Dunbar on Magic 107.5-97.5, the real sound of Atlanta.
10: Hey there, Steve. It looks like traffic is coming to a standstill as you travel through the city of Atlanta. 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Heads up to a multi-vehicle crash in the HOV lane. The work of the Wichita team is sure to connect to southbound near North Avenue, also in the southeast executive perimeter. Good news, that earlier debris that was in the roadway eastbound at 285 at Bold Crest Road is gone now, so you're picking up speed heading towards I-20, the east freeway in Decatur. 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

0: 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The Steve and Marjorie Harvey Foundation Golf Tournament is today, Steve. Congratulations on another one. This is awesome. You do this every year. The foundation's
1: Bravo.
0: Mission, yes, is to provide mentoring, educational enrichment, mental awareness, mental wellness support, and life skills development for underserved youth and their families. In addition, your foundation provides scholarships and college readiness, follow-up programs, and more. Did I miss anything, Steve? You guys do so much.
2: Well, the main program for the boys is a lot more simpler for me. I'm trying to make better men out of boys.
0: Mm-hmm. Mm-hmm.
2: I'm trying to produce a better quality man. Whether you go to college, it's not important to me.
0: Mm-hmm.
2: Whether you go to the military, that whatever choice you make in life I'm fine with it. I just want you to make the choice to be a good man, a respectable man. Follow the law. Take care of your family. Take care of your children. Honor and respect women. You know, dream. Follow your dreams. Chase your dreams. Be an honorable man. Do what you say you're going to do. That's the main focus for me. You know, well, we send a lot of kids to college. We send a lot of kids to the ministry. We send mm-hmm. kids to flight school. Got engineering, all that. We produce some really, really good kids out of this program.
1: Outstanding.
0: Beautiful.
2: You know,
0: mm-hmm.
2: In spite of all of the things that required from corporations who give. And, you know, we've met it all. You know, just some people, if you want to help us, help us. But don't make the requirements up to help us have to change our program to fit your requirement. I'm not going to do that. I'm going to continue producing the best boy that I can produce to turn him into the best man. Mm-hmm. And so is the goal with the girls program. And that's what we do.
1: Right.
2: Do you have the analytics that follow them through college? What's the follow up? Well, all of the boys are not going to college. Well, you're not trying to get students into college. No, everybody don't have to go to college to be great.
0: Mm-hmm.
2: Mr. Harvey, education is necessary. I agree with you. I don't have a problem with education. If that's part of your goal and your dream, I have no problem with education at all. Well, how are they going to be great without an education? Well, I did. So I'm just saying it's available. It's a pathway.
0: We just try to show the pathway.
2: Mm-hmm. If you get your faith together with God, if you focus on being righteous, if you do the right things, if you follow the law, if you chase your dreams, if you become a good human being, that's what's required of you.
0: Mm-hmm.
2: You know, and so that's, we've had a lot of success with that. I'm very, very proud of it. The boys will be here in a few weeks, so they come.
0: Okay. All right, well, thanks for all you do.
2: Mm-hmm.
0: Yeah. You and Marjorie, thanks for all you guys do to help out our young men and our young women. Thank you. We appreciate it. The Steve and Marjorie Harvey Foundation. Coming up at 34 minutes after the hour, Life's Truths for Children Born in the 60s, 70s, and 80s. We'll talk about that right after this.
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13: Hey there, Steve. It looks like traffic is coming to a standstill as you travel through the city of Atlanta. 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Heads up to a multi-vehicle crash in the HOV lane. They're working to push it out to the shoulder, connect to southbound near North Avenue, also in the southeast negative perimeter. Good news that earlier debris that was in the roadway eastbound at 285 at Bold Crest Road is gone now, so you're picking up speed heading towards I-20, the East Freeway in Decatur. 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

0: Peace and light, y'all. Good morning. And wake up. This is Erykah Badu.
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5: 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That my dog.
6: It is no secret that many people believe today's younger generations have been raised a little differently than those who came before them. Parents today are often more involved, more protective, and more intentional about shielding their children from life's disappointments and hardships. As a result, many lessons that previous generations learned through trial and error, like us, are not taught with guidance, support, and safety nets. Here are some hard truths that many people born in the 70s, the 80s, have learned just through firsthand experience. Please feel free, and I know you guys will, add to this list. One of the things where you're in control of your own life, okay? We came home to an empty house. We had to take care of ourselves at an early age, take care of our younger siblings. We had to cook. We knew how to cook, clean, all of that at a young age.
7: At eight.
6: We were latchkey kids. Yes. Anything you want to add to that, Steve?
8: I can do amazing stuff when I was by myself. Like we had
6: like rooms,
8: don't open that refrigerator. I knew how to open it and not leave no signs that it was open.
6: How do you do that? You jimmy
8: open it,
6: the
8: put everything back where it was.
6: Oh, okay.
8: Level limes, level like if I drank too much orange juice, put a little water in it, get the level back up.
6: Oh. All right, you. This is some things that the parents taught the kids. You have to create closure for yourself. I mean, we had to deal with our own emotions. No one cared that you were upset.
7: Nobody cared about us.
8: We didn't have mental awareness back then.
6: No,
9: it wasn't.
6: No, we did. No, we did not. No, we did not.
8: I bet you better get over it.
6: Yeah. Yes. All right. When we were in relationships, we knew that relationships required effort. We had to work on our relationships. I mean, we really did. We had to talk. We had to communicate. We didn't have all this social media, texting, all of that.
8: We had to keep calling back with no call waiting.
6: Right.
9: None of that.
6: We had to be busy.
9: Just be busy after eight rings. Just be
6: right.
9: Busy.
8: And I done dial this number with that rotary, then go around. Click.
9: Yeah. Do it again.
8: Boy.
7: And what about when your parents or your you know, they told you get off the phone, I'm expecting a call.
6: Yeah.
9: All that.
6: And what you better not do if your parents are on the phone is break in. Remember those emergency phone calls? You had to get the operator to break in the line.
7: No, I never did that. I knew
6: I did.
7: That's a death sentence.
8: Break in the line.
6: Yeah.
8: You ain't paying for no lines around here.
7: Right, yeah.
8: You're breaking this house. Tell us what you want, but you better not break in this line.
6: Oh, yeah. Very true. All right, faking it till you make it.
8: I know
6: that
8: the
6: works.
8: Hell you ain't in here on this phone. You hear that lightning?
7: Yes.
6: Oh, yes. Yeah.
9: Turn that TV off.
6: Yes. Get in here, sit down in the dark.
9: And quit moving.
6: Tommy was with all of that, though. He does not like thunder and lightning. Okay, well, fake it till you make it. That's another one. We had to do all of that until we got there. Mm-hmm. Steve, I know you know about this one.
8: Yeah, I faked it till I was 38.
7: About 30 years ago?
9: They were believing it. They were believing
6: what were you faking, though? What was your
8: everything.
6: Fake?
8: Everything.
9: That wasn't your
8: I
9: car.
8: I turned my car off and walk off from my car. My car be back over there shaking.
6: Uh-huh.
8: And I walk and act like it wasn't my car. And then like this guy started.
9: That
8: he said,
9: your
8: little
9: car?
8: Brother. Little brother, your car's still running over there. Yeah, I know it, man. Just let it'll stop in a minute.
6: I loved your stories about when you went to like an Earth, Wind & Fire concert, for instance, and you pretended like you were in the band or something. You dressed like them.
9: Hey, man.
8: Whatever the theme was, that's what I was.
7: Fake it till you make it. It gave you confidence though when you fake it till you make it.
6: Right. All right, guys. Thank you. Coming up next, it is a prank phone call for today with Junior in for the nephew right after this.
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0: Yeah, I'm freaky, freaky like no one has ever met. Coming up at the top of the hour, right about 4 minutes after, it is my strawberry letter for today. And the subject is, I want to see it every time. Ooh. That could mean a lot.
1: That's a lot.
0: Yeah. We're going to get into it. Yeah, every time I want to see it. We'll get into it in just a few, find out what that's all about. Because right now, Junior is here. He's in for the nephew with today's prank phone call. Junior, what you got for us?
1: Yeah, I got the message from the nephew, and this is something he always does, but it's always something with naked in it. It's always naked something.
0: Yeah. That's how you know it's him. Yeah.
1: That's how you know it's him.
0: Uh-huh. What
1: did
0: he say?
2: I can tell it's you too.
3: How can you tell it's Junior? Because nudity, naked, that's Tommy's.
1: That's Tommy's thing.
2: You looking at the top of Junior's head.
3: You know what?
1: See, right there.
0: You are relentless with it.
1: Are you saying it's just naked up here? It's just naked.
0: That's what he's saying, Junior.
2: Yes. Naked.
0: That's what he's saying.
3: Yes.
0: What you got, Junior?
1: Today's prank phone call is naked yoga. Oh my gosh. Naked yoga.
0: That's your boy.
1: I don't know why. Come on, Cat. Naked yoga.
4: Hello? Hello, I'm trying to reach, is it Gordon?
5: Right, it's Gordon.
4: How you doing, Mr. Gordon? Listen, my name is...
5: Let me turn down the TV. Did you call him about the apartment?
4: Yes. I was trying to see about maybe coming over to take a look at it and seeing if it's still available, man. I got a newspaper, but I didn't know if this still available or what.
5: No, still for rent. Let me be straight with you. You know, no pets and no smoking of any kind.
4: No, I understand.
5: Okay.
4: From my understanding, the listing here is like $850 a month, right?
5: $850. You got a parking spot, your private bathroom with a shower. And $850, I'm going to need first last month. And really, what's your name?
4: My name is Darnell. Darnell.
5: Okay. First. Right. First, last month, and Social Security number. I can do a background check.
4: Okay. Now, let me ask you this. You guys got like a backyard area? I teach classes in the mornings, and I want to know if you have that. That's pretty much will kind of lock me in. If you guys got a backyard that I can use.
5: Oh, we got a backyard. What do you teach?
4: I teach yoga. I teach yoga in the mornings from 6 to 8. Hopefully, that won't be a problem.
5: You make money doing yoga?
4: Yes, sir. I definitely do. I make enough definitely to cover the rent. That's for sure.
5: That shouldn't be a problem. I know a little bit about yoga. You're not making no noise. That yoga, right. That's not a problem.
4: Good deal. Well, how quick can I actually get moved in? Man, I'm trying to get settled. I just moved in from the East Coast. I jumped on my yoga pretty quick and got quite a bit of clientele built up. And, I'm just ready to get started. Get moved in, man. Something that I can actually call home, you know?
5: We're looking to rent it out pretty quick, because we want to try and get it filled as soon as possible.
4: You got a roommate? Are you married?
5: It would be me and my wife, and it's a 3-bedroom home. You would have the room in the back with the bathroom, and it's $850. Do a credit check,
4: right.
5: And as soon as we meet, I can do the background check, and
4: that background check. What do you necessarily need to do that for?
5: Well, you got to know who you rent to, and then you want to know what the credit they got, so if they can afford to rent or not. You know,
4: I got real good credit, man. My credit is fine. I'm actually in the 800s on my credit scores.
5: Oh, damn! All right. When you get here, how you fill out an application. But if you're ready to get it cracking, I can do a background check, and you right now just give me your Social Security number.
4: Okay, but let me go ahead and just do this, man, on that background check, because you know that what I want to say about that is this: it might be something on there about like when I was on the East Coast, you know, I was actually teaching naked yoga. You know what I mean?
5: Naked yoga.
4: You might see something on there about me being a nympho.
5: Naked yoga?
4: Yeah, well, see, that's the kind of yoga I was teaching on the East Coast was naked yoga. You know what I'm saying? And everybody
5: talking about teaching naked yoga here.
4: Well, but see, it's in the backyard. It's closed in. You know,
5: in my backyard. Like... And you, what other glitch you got? You said there's some glitches, Mike. Well, what other glitch you got?
4: Well, you might see that I'm a nymphomaniac. But see, I done took classes.
5: What?
4: I done took counseling for that, though.
6: So, no, nah, yeah. Well, you need to take some counseling over somewhere else. You ain't taking no counseling and doing no naked yoga in my backyard.
4: No, but see, man, all that's behind me now. That's on the East Coast, man. That's all behind me now. I didn't put that thing down.
6: Man, I don't care if it's behind you, in front of you, on the side. You're doing some naked yoga in my backyard. That ain't happening, man. Matter of fact,
4: man, listen.
6: Scratch my
4: all
6: your list.
4: That qualify to move in there, and now you're going to sit here and tell me I can't.
6: You're talking about doing some naked yoga in my backyard with no 20, 30 people? Man, my wife be at home, man. You look.
4: Well, you ought to bring your wife out
6: you know
4: there.
6: What, Darnell, it's all good.
4: Let her get
6: we
4: naked and do some yoga in,
6: man. Just scratch that one off your list and just move on to the next one, because ain't no naked yoga going down back here with no nymphomaniacs. I don't know what else y'all might be doing. I don't know what. I don't know who does naked yoga.
4: It's just a serene moment, man, where you find yourself. That's all this really is about.
6: Well, you better find yourself somewhere else. That's what I know. You ain't doing no naked yoga in my backyard. I'm surprised you even called somebody with that.
4: Hey, man. I'm

0: Not even try me, Darnell.
1: Do let me talk to your wife,
0: I'm not even that kind of dude, man. But you about to bring this out of me. Do not bring this over here, Darnell. So
1: let
0: as far
1: speak
0: as
1: to
0: I'm
1: your
0: concerned,
1: wife, man.
0: This
1: let me
0: right
1: speak
0: here,
1: to your wife.
0: This right here is over for real. You gonna come out here and catch a case?
1: Okay. Can I say one more thing to you,
0: no,
1: man?
0: No, you can't say Darnell, because this conversation's over, man. Okay, how about that?
1: Hey, man, can I say one more thing, man?
0: What you got to say, man? What?
1: This is Nephew Tommy from the Steve Harvey Morning Show. You just got pranked by your brother.
0: Oh, get the out of here, man. This is Nephew Tommy. Who told you to do this to me, man?
1: Your brother.
0: My brother. Man. Oh, I'm going to get this. Oh, my God. Man, my heart is all beating all fast, man. My oh, get the out of here, man. Tom, man. Oh.
1: You all right, man?
0: Man, I was going to whoop your butt naked if you came around here, man. You just don't know. Man, I'm so glad this is a joke. You have no idea. I'm so glad this is a joke, man.
2: All right, Shirley, there it is. Naked yoga. Naked yoga. You know, Uncle Steve, man, could you do me a favor? Could you just stop making all these references to the top of my head? Could you stop doing that?
3: Okay, I'm gonna do that. I'm gonna do the last thing I'm gonna do is give you this new barbershop chart that I finished.
2: Okay,
4: he has asked you to stop. There's no need for the chart.
3: It's not gonna say it won't say anything about him.
4: Well, who is it about?
5: Well,
3: it's a chart that can go in barbershops everywhere. Not
2: for people like me.
3: Barbershop.
2: For people like me. For people like me, it's a chart.
3: Yes, it's a chart.
4: Oh, so you made what's a on chart. The chart. So what's on?
3: Do I have enough time to tell you what the chart is?
2: Okay, I tell you, we'll do
5: how much time?
2: I want to hear this chart.
5: A minute? Oh, no, we don't have enough time. Aw, look at the time. Aw.
4: Yeah,
5: all right, thank
3: ready.
5: You, Junior.
3: Let me know when you want it.
5: Coming up next, it is my strawberry letter, and the subject is, I want to see it every time. We'll get into it right after this.
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9: Georgia's 33 cents a gallon gas tax is coming back. Governor Kemp said he would not extend the gas tax suspension, and it expires at midnight tonight. That means gas will be 33 cents higher, and drivers are worried.
10: It is hard to try to get around. I mean, gas prices are very high, extremely high, especially if you only work at like a minimum wage job.
11: Well, I mean, it's harder to get to work some days, you know. I'm trying to just make it, maintain, really. And I wish something would be done about it.
9: The city of College Park is honoring the late Congressman David Scott. The mayor and city council held a ceremony yesterday to declare June 27th as David Scott Day in College Park. Members of Scott's family were at yesterday's ceremony.
12: It just really shows how much he meant to the community. 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
13: Hey there, Steve Harvey. The future is 8 o'clock and we're looking straight at it. 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Heads up to a crash to Indicator, southbound and 285 at Glenwood. Stone Mountain Freeway slowdowns with an accident heading westbound before Memorial Drive. Traffic is heading back past the Big Rock, Stone Mountain Park. Also, north side delays with the crash on 400 southbound and Mansell. You'll see flashlights in the area and traffic is coming to a standstill. 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
1: 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We could be reading your letter live on the air, just like we're going to read this one right here, right now. You never know. It could be yours.
2: You never know. Buckle up and hold on tight. We got it for you. Here it is. Strawberry Letter.
1: Thank you, nephew. Subject, I want to see it every time. Dear Stephen Shirley, I'm a 35-year-old married woman, and I think all bodies are beautiful. But my husband's is exquisite. He's got the curly chest hair, a little gut, love handles, and a real heavy hammer that has had me hooked on him for 14 years. We met 14 years ago at Dave & Buster's, where we both worked while we were in college. My first day of work, he told me that I was going to be his wife, and he showed me what my reward would be for marrying him. It was the most beautiful thing I had ever seen, and to this very day, I still want to see it every time I'm in his presence, whether we're being intimate or not. He thinks I've got a problem, but I don't see how loving him from his head to his toes could be a problem. He used to send me photos while I was at work, but he said that got old and I should be past that stage of our marriage. But I'm trying to keep the magic going. I don't say anything to him if he wants to fall asleep with his hand on my breast. So why is it a big deal if I want to stare at his anatomy? He says being freaky has a time and a place, and he's afraid that our sexting could get him in trouble one day. It makes me think that he's getting tired of me and making up excuses. I don't understand what the big deal is. What's his is mine and vice versa. My boobs are his to do as he pleases. So why is he putting restrictions on what I do with his body? Now he comes home and he showers with the door locked so I can't sit in the bathroom and talk to him. He says he's keeping the marriage fresh and trying something new, but I think there's a little more to it than that. Could he be showing it to someone else? Wow. This letter is strange because at 35, and I'm assuming your husband is around that age too, because you didn't say he was older or anything, but at 35, you wouldn't think this would be that much of a problem for him. You said you're trying to keep the magic going, but I think there's something going on with him. And it sounds like he just wants you to stop asking him every day. I think he's over it. I think he's tired of it and he just wants some peace. He's at work. You want pictures of it. He's trying to shower. You want pictures of it. You want to watch him. It's gotten to be too much, especially when he's at work. He's right. He could get caught sending you pictures. And then what? What if he gets fired? All of that. You know, you got to think of all of that. Sometimes people just want to shower by themselves. They want some me time, some alone time. Sometimes they do that. But it's like every time he turns around, there you are. One him lets you see it. He shouldn't have to lock the bathroom door from his wife, but the constant, let me see it from you, has just simply gotten on his nerves, I think, especially if you're not being intimate at the time. You just want to see it whenever, wherever. The question is why does he want you to stop? I don't think there's enough to go on to say he's showing it to someone else. So get that out your mind. I just think he needs a break from you nagging him to let you see it every single day. Just let him be. Let it be organic and natural. Steve.
3: This is a 35-year-old married woman that thinks all bodies are beautiful, but my husband's is exquisite. Here lies the problem. Here's a 35-year-old woman who has stated up front she think all bodies is beautiful. Right there. Mm-hmm. Oh, really? Really, lady? You think all bodies is beautiful? So you thought you'd open this letter with this statement and Uncle Steve wasn't going to pick up on this one right here? Let me make a real fact. All bodies ain't beautiful. And everybody that ain't got a beautiful body know it. Ask them. Plastic surgery's at an all-time high. Cause something wrong. and you think something is wrong, so you want to go do something about it. So let's stop this lie. All bodies ain't beautiful. And your husband's is exquisite. And then you went on to describe him. He got curly chest hair, a little gut, love handles. Right there.
1: Right there, wow. What?
3: Not hard. We it. Trying to work on these guts out here. You know how we want these love handles going. Lady, you just a lie. And he got a hammer that had me hooked on him for 14 years. This ain't a letter about him being gorgeous or you wanting to see it. This a letter about you being whipped. The stuff you doing is crazy in this letter. He showed it to you. My first day of work, he told me I was going to be his wife, and he showed me what the reward would be for marrying him. It was the most beautiful thing I had ever seen to this very day. You ain't seen nothing. You was in college. You ain't got nothing to compare to. He ain't the most exquisite. He ain't the most beautiful. Open your eyes, look around that little pot-belly love handle man you got. And you thinking he exquisite. Girl, stop. I want to see it every time I'm in his presence, whether we being intimate or not. Who want to do that?
1: Too much.
3: Every time. Hey, let me see it. Come on now.
1: All right. Hang on, Steve. We'll have part two of your response coming up at 23 minutes after the hour. The subject is, I want to see it every time. We'll get back into it right after this.
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7: In 2 weeks, voters will decide who will represent the Democratic Party in the Fulton County Commission chairman's race. The runoff election is June 16th between attorney and former commissioner Mo Ivory and current chairman Rob Pitts. Yesterday, both of them faced off at the Atlanta Press Club for debate. Here's Mo Ivory.
8: Where will Fulton County go next? Will we work to resolve the decades-long problems with fresh new leadership or continue to manage the problems and avoid the solutions? For too long, we have had the same leadership, the same excuses, and the same unresolved problems.
7: And here's Rob Pitts.
9: 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We are in a crisis here in Fulton County. 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All of the cuts that have taken place with other counties and other cities, not one penny has been cut from Fulton County from the grants that we received. Why is that? Because of relationships. So experience does matter.
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10: Hey there, Steve Harvey. Nothing going on with this early morning drive on a Tuesday morning. It's beautiful outside this morning. I'm loving it. 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Not loving this ride as you travel across the top end, though. Look out for a bad accident. At least four vehicles involved westbound at 285 and New Northside Drive. Heads up to a crash on 400 southbound at Haynes Bridge Road as you move through Alpharetta. I-20 on the East Freeway. A crash backed you up westbound near Wesley Chapel Road. But here's your good news. Not too bad of a commute as you travel through the southern suburbs. 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I'm Monique Johnson. 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
1: All right, come on, Steve. Let's recap the strawberry letter for today. The subject is, I want to see it every time.
2: Well, 35-year-old woman lied to us, told us she think all bodies is beautiful. We all know that ain't true. But her husband, though, exquisite. Girl, he got curly chest hair. He got a little gut. He got love handles. Who are you describing?
3: Me.
1: Her man. Her husband.
2: Hell. Sound like Junior?
3: Yeah.
2: Well, Tommy? You? Steve? J. Anthony Brown? Tosh? You ain't... What? Anyway, Carl ain't never came to work said Tosh was exquisite. Marjorie ain't ever called in and all the articles we done and said my husband is exquisite.
1: Because I'm not. What?
2: And yours ain't either. He told me I was going to be his wife, and he showed me what my reward going to be from the verse, and it was the most beautiful thing I'd ever seen. You ain't seen nothing. You was in college. You ain't got nothing to compare to. But old Big Hammer right there, now you want to see it every time you in his presence, the hammer. Even if we not being intimate, he thinks I got a problem, but I don't see how loving him from head to toe can be a problem. It ain't the love that he's sick of. It ain't the love. It's the obsession with it. It's the obsession with wanting to see it. I put my pants on already. What?
1: I can't even shower.
2: Man, sitting up in here. He used to send me photos while I was work, but he said that got old and I should be past that stage by man. It's 14 years. You just saw it last night. What is I'm sending a picture of it for? I don't say anything to him if he want to fall asleep with his hand on my breast. Fall asleep with your head. It's called cuddling. Spooning. Y'all supposed to like that. Now, you want to equate that to, let me see. Well, yeah, what you doing?
1: Yeah, yeah.
2: Hey, we in this car. We finna go in Walmart. Let me see it.
1: That's what I'm saying. Wait a minute, I'll see it.
2: Hey. Before we go into service here.
3: Yeah.
2: Let me see it. He says it's being freaky. And all that's going to get him in trouble one day, all this sexting on the job. I don't understand what the big deal is. What is mine, what is his is mine and vice versa. My boobs are his to do as he pleases. Yeah, but it's got to be some type of prioritization here.
1: Yeah.
2: It's got to be some type of order. So why is he putting restrictions on what I do with his body? Because it's his body. Just like you can put restrictions on what he do with your body because it's your body. He don't want to show it to you all the time.
1: She's nagging.
2: I don't want to see myself all the time. Hell, I got
1: yourself.
2: To go to work.
1: You love yourself. You busy?
2: I got stuff to do.
1: She wants
2: now
1: it.
2: He
1: wow,
2: comes home
1: work.
2: And he showered with the door locked, so I can't sit in the bathroom and talk to him. But I won't talk to you while I'm in the bathroom.
1: No.
2: We in here trying to shower. You put the lid down. Now you just running your mouth. You know what? He tired of you. You too much. This is an obsession you have, and the obsession has gotten to be too obsessive. You are too much. It's nothing to it no more. It ain't even new no more. He just tired of you. But I think it's a little more to it than that. Could he be showing it to somebody else? See, lady, your problem is you think all bodies are beautiful. And you think all bodies are beautiful. And you think everybody think like you. And that's not the case. This does not say he's showing it to somebody else. He just tired of showing it to yo. He's sick of you. Yep. And you gonna run your man off with this.
1: Too much.
2: You gotta start prioritizing this. You gotta make this. It can't be that exciting every day. You too much now. You need to go sit your down somewhere.
1: Yes.
2: Before you mess around and don't see it no more.
0: Wow. Wow.
2: Yeah. You gonna mess around. He just gonna go, hey, I'm tired of this.
0: Mm. Well, you balling up the letter?
1: Going,
2: yeah, I done balled the letter up. Yeah,
3: you too.
2: Hey, look. I like playing in the sandbox, but not every day.
1: Yes, all day, every day. Mm-hmm. All right.
2: I like right. being intimate.
0: Okay, here we go.
2: But not every day.
1: All right. Thank you, Steve.
2: I don't live with nobody where I'm going to go, hey, let me see you.
1: Post your comments on today's Strawberry Letter.
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1: 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Coming up at 46 minutes after the hour, we'll hear from Junior and Sports Talk right after this.
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1: Jackie Page is coming up at 10 o'clock. Jackie, what you got going on today?
2: Hey, Steve. 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
1: Hey, this is Monique with another traffic update.
20: Hey there, Steve. Folks out and about trying to get there this morning. Where are you going in town? 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Surprise, a decent ride on both sides of I-20. The downtown connector is a much better ride. The crash is gone now. Connector southbound and North Avenue to make your way towards the airport. Not so much in the top end. Authorities are still on scene at early morning wreck. Westbound at 285 and New Northside Drive. Traffic is heavy back past Roswell Road and Sandy Springs. Now, from incredible animals to an iconic brand, explore it all at Georgia Aquarium and World of Coca-Cola. 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
22: All right, Junior, it is time now for Sports Talk. What do you have for us today, please?
23: No, sure, because, you know, this hurts my feelings that my aunt keep talking about me like this, you know. And now he has a barbershop chart for people like me.
1: Wait. What is hurting your feelings?
23: The way you keep talking about my hairline like I ain't sitting here. That's what hurts.
22: His feelings can be hurt, you know.
1: Well, sitting there. Okay, you just said it. Like, I'm talking to you like you ain't sitting there. Well, it ain't there.
22: Dave!
1: But the thing that I'm talking about is gone. So I don't see why we...
23: Okay.
1: Your hairline is gone, Joe.
23: You say you have a barbershop chart. Like, you go in the barbershop and they say, let me get the number 9.
1: Junior, your hair, the way it is right now, you can't go in there and pick numbers off the chart no more. You'd have like 1 through 10, 1 through 15, have different looks and cuts that you can get. You're not up there no more. You don't have enough hair for none of them cuts. So what I had to do was, and I being the man that I am.
23: You had to do this.
1: Because Junior not the only one. And Barbara, you know, you hard to sit at a man sitting in your chair and you looking at his head. You got a top view of his head. You know ain't nothing there. And he started talking about take a little bit off here, a little bit. It's gone, dog.
23: So, what the chart look like now for me? What my chart look like now for people like me? What it look like now?
1: It's called the TV Land Hair Chart. And what
22: do you
1: it
22: have
1: is,
22: a name
1: is,
22: for it?
1: It's called the TV Land Hair Chart. Because all these cuts is from your favorite characters that's on TV Land TV now.
22: Like, oh, that's throwback.
1: See, you can get the Booker. You can get the Booker haircut. You can get to James Evan. See, you can get to James Evan. You know, kind of like got that little horseshoe in it. You know. You know, and then you ain't got to go in there talking about cut around my horseshoe and try to make it not look like this. You can go in there with dignity now and go, I want the Booker. I want the, I want the Lenny Got Plenty cut. I want the, I want the JJ. I want the JJ.
0: That's a fade, ain't it?
1: I want the mother, you know, or then you go in there and just ask for what you gonna get. I want the George Jefferson. You just go in there and get it. You know.
22: We're moving on. Coming up at the top of the hour, a man on social media needs some advice. His bride wants to approve the bachelor party activity list.

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5: MARTA is ramping up security ahead of the FIFA World Cup. MARTA police will be on a six-day work week with 12-hour shifts beginning Saturday, June 6th. This comes after recent stabbings at MARTA, including this weekend's fatal attack near Oakland City Station. Finding summer jobs could be tough for teens this year. New numbers out from the Bureau of Labor show that teens are facing the roughest summer job market since 1948. About 30% of jobs for those between 16 and 19 years old will likely disappear. Experts blame artificial intelligence, inflation, and online purchases.
6: Convenience for consumers, and they're just more happy to have stuff delivered. Amazon has done a great job with delivery to the door. Walmart is now in that space. And then you have DoorDash and some of these other contract kind of jobs.
5: That's John Rosie with the Williamson College of Business. 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
8: Hey, this is Steve Harvey. 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Let's go downtown and see what's happening. No big delays on your connector ride. Just busy in both directions. Cop in perimeter that crashed on Soldier Back westbound at 285 and New Northside Drive. Also in Zone 1, look out for a crash now southbound and 285 near Hollowell Parkway. 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
10: TJ on Steve Harvey FM writes, I'm in charge of the bachelor party, which should be exciting, but I'm starting to feel like I'm in a cross between a courtroom cross-examination and a criminal interrogation. Once my best friend's bride learned I was in charge of organizing the party, it's been nonstop questions, confrontations, and demands to see the, quote, list of activities and guests I have planned from the bride-to-be. She's even asked to track my phone. I'm like, you have lost your mind. I want to be there for my dog, but this is crazy, and I'm genuinely worried that this is going to end up bad for him in the long run.
4: First of all, you ain't gonna let her track your phone.
11: Mm-mm. Right.
4: You do not have a guest list, and there are no activities.
10: Okay, that's what you tell her. Okay.
4: Yeah, we're going to dinner.
10: Mm-hmm. Okay. Oh, that's how you fix it, yeah.
4: Yeah, and then dinner gonna be in a penthouse. There ain't no problem. Track it to the hotel. We was eating downstairs in the restaurant.
10: Oh, okay.
4: You know.
10: Okay, so this is easy to get out of, you're saying.
4: Yeah.
10: This is an easy
4: We're gonna
10: lie.
4: Have a cake. Now the fact that there's somebody gonna be able to come out that cake, that ain't you don't worry about that.
10: That's none of your business. Yeah. You don't need to know all of that.
4: Yeah, we're gonna have about 8 of them in the room.
10: So you gotta have Friday to end all bachelor parties.
4: Oh, dog, yeah.
10: This is the best man all over again.
4: Yeah, aww. VIP rooms, everything. Oh, man, my boy bachelor party, he was late for the wedding.
12: Oh, is that good?
10: the next day? Wasn't that the next day or a couple of days?
4: Yeah, because that was our tradition, was the night before.
10: Right. Mm.
4: He was in bad shape for his wedding. Ripped.
11: Wow. But wow. Hopefully he got it all out of his system before he took his vows.
4: No, he was standing up there. He was toe down.
11: Wow. What did the bride say? Was she mad?
4: What's wrong with you?
12: She was mad, yeah. Huh?
11: Uh-huh.
4: She wasn't really mad because he knew how to handle it.
11: Oh, okay.
4: But he was just... It wasn't like really drunk and high, nothing like that. It was just...
12: Exhaustion.
13: Wow. Wow. Yeah.
11: Wow.
13: Yeah.
4: Trying to pull himself together. You'd have seen us, though, boy. We had him in that shower getting that glitter off of him.
10: What?
13: He up against the wall in the shower.
4: Man, we thought for a minute, we thought we were going to take his down to the car wash.
10: Full crisis mode.
13: He said, get the grit off
11: the car wash.
4: He had a beard. I can't get the glitter off me. I learned that later on. Shirley saw me one morning at the radio station.
11: Are we going to talk about that?
4: I came here. I had some glitter on me.
11: Where have you been? What are you doing?
4: I said, I'm going to go, Shirley, what's wrong with you? What is on your face?
13: Uncle Steve, hold on. You came to work with that much glitter on your face.
4: Junior, no, I ain't been home.
11: Yeah, I just have to say this, Junior. LA was wild, okay? It was just wild. It was just wild.
4: All right.
11: Everywhere. Oh my goodness. Glitter was all in the studio. It was just crazy.
4: Please don't kill me. I was trying to knock it off.
10: Yeah, wait a minute. You made it worse.
11: We need a vacuum cleaner.
13: Please don't tell me, Unc, you had glitter in your mustache. Please don't tell me that.
4: Mustache, hair. Because yeah. I had hair back then.
11: Right.
4: I had glitter all on my hat, glitter on my chest. I had glitter on my shirt.
11: It was
4: my
11: wild.
4: My suit. Man.
11: Yeah. We're going to move on, I guess, now, huh?
10: No, we don't have time.
11: Maybe not, because we do not have time. Oh, yeah.
10: Did you change clothes? Did you eventually? What happened? You did the on-air morning show, and what happened?
4: Yeah, I was at work. Yeah, and then I went home, changed clothes. I had the glitter on me for about 8 days.
11: Because he couldn't get it off. He couldn't get it off. We'll have more coming up in 20 minutes after, right after this.
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0: The last time that happened.
1: Yeah, because we started 6. When's the last time, Steve? We started 6 a.m.
0: It's been at least 8 months.
1: Oh, okay.
0: I used to get up every morning before the show.
1: Yeah, you were very disciplined. Yeah. But don't you have muscle memory, though, when you decide to start it again?
0: Yeah. Will it? My muscles lost their memory.
1: They forgot.
0: Yeah. My muscles have dementia.
1: And, oh, gosh. Oh, my goodness. You will say anything out of your mouth.
2: Yeah. Oh, I'm trying to get past the glitter.
1: All right. Yeah, I've not heard. Next question.
0: I don't know if that's a fact, but my muscles is very forgetful.
1: Next question. What is your favorite non-profanity insult? All right. Might take some time to think about that one.
0: Yeah, I don't have one.
3: I knew you were going to say
2: they don't exist.
0: I just don't have one. All of mine is profanity laced.
1: All right, here's a quick one. Fill in the blank. You become an adult when blank.
0: When you are responsible for more than your
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0: 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It's time now for a round of Would You Rather. Would you rather let a spider crawl in your ear or a roach crawl up your nose?
1: Ooh, Lord Jesus.
2: Either way, I'm finna kill myself.
3: Something happened.
0: Yes. Oh, okay.
2: I cannot let that spider in my ear, though.
0: No.
4: But that,
2: because he all up there by your eardrum, your brain. Yeah. That's too much.
0: Put a roach in your nose.
2: He ain't gonna make it. I'm finna gag his up. You can believe that? That roach ain't gonna make it. Or he gonna die in my nostril. No, he gonna die in my. I ain't blowing nothing. He gonna die in there.
0: Okay. All right. Would you rather fight a tiger or would you rather fight a bear?
2: No, I'll go and get that bear, because you're going to die, but you have no chance with that tiger, because they do too
0: fast. Zebra, too fast, yeah.
2: They eat.
1: Yeah, they're fast.
0: Too skilled.
1: Yeah.
0: This is what they do.
1: Yes.
0: This is their thing. All right. All right, would you rather never use toothpaste again, or would you rather never use deodorant again?
2: I can live without toothpaste.
4: Yeah.
0: Oh, okay.
4: Deodorant necessary.
2: Hell yeah. Like, baking soda and peroxide.
0: That's true.
2: Yeah, mouthwash.
1: Parsley or mint.
2: Hey, man, mm-hmm. put mouthwash and brush your teeth with your mouthwash.
0: Mm-hmm. You got to floss. Yeah.
4: But deodorant? Oh, you got to have it.
0: Yeah, you got to have deodorant.
2: No, I got to have deodorant.
4: what's your friend name, Unc, that you said didn't? Is it Onion?
0: Onion Arm.
2: Yeah.
4: Onion, yeah.
2: Yeah.
0: Is he still with us?
2: Yeah, he's still living. Oh. Somewhere strong as ever.
0: Moving on, would you?
2: He's old, somewhere stinking right now.
1: Oh my God.
0: All right, moving on. Would you rather be a terrible kisser or would you rather be terrible in bed?
2: That's impossible.
1: All right, now
4: I'm gonna take B myself. Yeah,
1: terrible in bed.
0: You would rather be terrible in bed?
4: Yeah, well, I've been a great kisser. It didn't get to a bed.
0: So you'd rather be terrible in bed? Yeah. Junior,
4: say what you want. Say it happened. Fix yourself. Put your clothes on. It's over. Go ahead. Tell what you want to tell.
0: Wow. Okay.
2: You ain't got to kiss me at all. I don't like to kiss. Don't go to me.
1: How convenient.
4: Carl, this was a waste of time. This was a waste of time. Not for me.
0: All right, guys, that's today's round of Would You Rather. Thank you. Coming up next at 49 minutes after the hour, it is our last break of the day, and we'll close out the show with the one and only Steve Harvey right after this.
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And the devil is serious about that. He is committed to that. Now, the incredible thing is he's not alone. The devil has workers. They're called imps. He has imps that's on patrol and on duty 24/7. And you're surrounded by them. And some of them you don't even know, and some of them you know very, very well. But they are imps. And it's sad to say, but they work for the devil. They're just bad people. They're just not kind. They're not considerate. They're mean. They're negative. And you get to feel it whenever you make the decision to want more, be better, get better, become successful, climb the corporate ladder, open a business, follow your dreams. Whatever you choose, that's in betterment of yourself, that will head you in the direction that God created you to be. Here they come. Here they come. Now, I'll admit one thing. When they first come, it throws you off a bit because you wasn't ready for it. How many times have you been surprised by the actions of somebody you thought you was cool with? You actually thought you and them were all right. Until the moment you made the decision to become better, then all of a sudden, here comes the little, you know, what you doing, it don't seem like you ought to do that because I just don't see that. Wait a minute, man, what? I thought we was all right. Or you hear come to you with something somebody told them about you, and instead of coming to you to learn the truth, they just went with the story and believed the narrative. And now all of a sudden they're acting funny around you because they heard a story about you that affected the way they feel, which in truth was how they felt the whole time anyway. Or how about that family member? Well, you last expected to be your family. They want to undercut you, talk behind your back, got something to say. All of a sudden you the subject of the group chat in the family. All of a sudden you was the conversation on the phone. All of a sudden, you sitting under the tree at the family reunion over there by yourself, and they all in the group looking at you. You don't even know where that came from. Well, it came from him. The devil. And those are his workers. And they busy. And you know why they busy? Because they got time. And you know what they got time? You know why they got time? Because they ain't working on theyself. See, when you working on yourself, you busy. Think about that. When you are working on yourself, trying to get it right, trying to make it, you busy, man. You have very little time for somebody else, for they mess or anything. You really don't have time to help too many people because you're trying to get there yourself. Hard to climb somebody, excuse me, it's hard to climb the ladder with somebody that done climbed on your back. Try to climb a ladder with somebody that done climbed on your back. Now, and you got to understand why they on your back. Why? Because they manipulating you? That's crazy. You know, hey man, you know what manipulation is? When you have made a decision not to agree with something that somebody decided to do that was not for the betterment of you and you decided not to do it. Now, here comes some manipulation. Here they want to now all of a sudden, wait a minute. So you not going to help me? Well, they don't care that it's not to the betterment of you. They don't care the fact that you are helping them was going to put them behind the eight ball. Do you know there's people in your life that require you to help them no matter how much it hurts you? Do you know some people in your life that ain't got no problem asking you for your last? I mean, and then get mad at you. Because you don't want to put yourself and your family in the position that they in right now. Having to come and borrow something from somebody. See, I'm not jeopardizing my family and their safety and security to give you some that you ain't worked for in the beginning. Because the thing I've learned about security is only that which you can provide for yourself. If you can't provide it for yourself, then it ain't no security, brother. So, yeah. The effort that's required for success is massive. And it's massive because of the devil. And now that I've told you he's busy 24/7, get your eyes open. Go to God. Ask God to reveal to you. Ask God to remove people from your circle that don't need to be there. Ask God to reveal to you those

0: around you that don't mean you good, but harm. He'll help you see them. Now, when you see them now, make the move and cut them loose. Or let them climb on your back and you try to make it up the hill with all them on your back. Y'all have a great day today. Talk to God. He would absolutely love to hear from you. Holler at you.
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0: 975-975, the real sounds of Atlanta. Jackie Paige hanging out with you on this Tuesday. And June is Men's Health Month. And fellas, I got a little challenge for you. I'm going to give you the details of the challenge coming up at 10:16. It's magic.
1: This is a love that withstands time, space, and matter forever. Forever's a mighty long time. Here we are decades later. The sentiment is still the same. Listen.

0: Pharrell did his big one on this one. 702, I Still Love You, right here on Magic 107.5, 97.5, the real sounds of Atlanta. Jackie Paige, I got a little challenge for my fellas this week, and I'm gonna say the entire month of June, because June is Men's Health Month. And fellas, I know I'm always talking about my hip hop and R&B cardio dance class for the ladies and giving ladies tips on things that they can do. Well, this month is all about you, okay? And things that you can do to make sure that your health is at 100%. So this week's challenge for Men's Health Month is I want you to make one appointment for your health, whether it's an annual physical, a dental visit, a mental health check. If you need to get your eyes checked, whatever appointment that you've been putting off this month, this week, let me not say this month, this week, I want you to schedule that appointment. That is my challenge for you this week. And I am going to remind you about this every single day, because health is wealth. Okay. And it is Men's Health Month, and I want you to be at 100%. So schedule that appointment. Okay. Whatever you need to do, whatever you've been putting off, go ahead and make sure you get that appointment scheduled. I said what I said as your radio personal trainer, okay? Right now, let's go ahead and get a check of this weather from the 11 Alive Weather Impact Team. 6 minutes, I got music from Beyoncé and LMA. It's magic.
1: I'm Justin McNeil, meteorologist for 11 Alive News. One more day where you should keep the rain gear handy. Only a few of us will see an isolated shower developing this afternoon. The rest of us will see a mix of sunny clouds. Carry the umbrella with you just in case a shower hits your neighborhood. Warm this afternoon, as highs will be around 80 degrees. Sunshine returns in full for your Wednesday. It will be a comfortable afternoon, as highs will be in the upper 70s. Stays dry and sunny for the rest of the week, with rain chances increasing again as we head into next week. I'm meteorologist Jesse McNeil with your 11 Live Weather Impact Team. Enjoy today.
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4: 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We surrender all stress and doubts, all anxiety and worries, all misbeliefs and misinformation, all anger and hatred, all fears and trepidations, as well as all challenges and victories to your divine wisdom and infinite power. Please order my steps according to thy will and nestle my faith in your bosom for my ultimate protection from those who wish me ill. I love you, dear God, and I praise thy holy name. Hallelujah and amen.
5: I'm Shane Cummins, a real client of 855 Jay Sanders. We were on 285. I was in the back seat of the car. My fiance was in the front seat of the car, and my stepmother was actually driving. A truck driver actually fell asleep and swiped us. The car spun around a few times. I injured my neck in several places. My wife had various injuries as well. My stepmother, she had injuries. I had Julian, they had other lawyers. So I believe my stepmother got $10,000. My wife got $17,000, and I got $330,000. And I wasn't even driving. I was in the back seat. So thank you, Jay Sanders. $330,000. 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
22: 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Two big moves in the NFL. The long-anticipated A.J. Brown trade has finally happened. The Eagles traded three-time Pro Bowl wide receiver A.J. Brown to the Patriots, where he will be reunited with Mike Vrabel. In return, Philly receives a 2028 first-round pick, a 2027 fifth-round pick, and sheds massive future dead cap space. And the Patriots give Drake May a premier elite number one target to replace Stephon Diggs. In one of the biggest defensive trades in NFL history, the Cleveland Browns trade reigning defensive player of the year, Myles Garrett, to the LA Rams. In return, Cleveland gets Jared Verse, a 2027 first round pick, 2028 second, and 2029 third. 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

0: A little Monica for you Tuesday. It's Magic 107.5 at 97.5, the real sounds of Atlanta. Jackie Paige. And fellas, I did tell you earlier that June is Men's Health Month. And because it's Men's Health Month, I want you to join Diet Beating the Odds and 100 Black Men of DeKalb for the second annual Men's Wellness and Self-Care event. It's going down Saturday, June the 13th at the Wade Walker YMCA. Okay? 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

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You are going to want to get gas before 11:59 tonight. I'll tell you why in 10 minutes. 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

0: Let me tell you what I know. If you don't have no gas in your car, or if your gas ain't on full, at some point in time today, you need to stop by the gas station and you need to fill up, because Georgia's gas tax is set to expire tonight, 11:59 p.m. And Governor Brian Kemp has said that he will not extend it further, which means the state tax of about 33.3 cent per gallon of gasoline, it's returning at midnight. And experts are saying that's going to be an additional about $14 more coming out your pocket a month. Okay, so stop by that gas station, get you some gas, honey. I filled up today before I walked into this station because I said eventually I'm going to have to pay it, but I don't want to do it tomorrow. I'm going to do it today. I'm going to at least ride it out for a week. And that's exactly what I did. I stopped by that gas station and I got some gas. You need to do the same. I'm just trying to look out for you and your pockets, okay? On the way, some Maxwell. Stay close for that, okay? It's magic.
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I hope you are, because it is coming up soon and very soon. 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

0: Next Saturday, June the 13th, put that day down on your calendar because that is my next free hip-hop and R&B cardio dance class at Riverside Epicenter. That's 135 Riverside Parkway in Austell. If you know where Six Flags is, and I know you know where Six Flags is, then you know where Riverside Epicenter is. It's literally right behind it. Class kicks off at 9:30, and it's great for any and everybody, all fitness levels. If you've been doing this for 40 days and 40 nights or 40 years, okay, it doesn't matter. It is a great cardio dance class for any and everybody. So tell the group chat next Saturday, June the 13th, you're going to be at Riverside Epicenter and that they should be with you too, okay? Got any questions? Hit me up on Instagram at @LoveJackiePage. You know I got you. On the way, some Mary J. Blige, and at 12:06, I'm gonna let you know what I have in my goodie bag. It's magic.
1: It is Ryan Cameron Uncensored. 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

0: 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For more information on news and politics, log on to OneVote2026.com.
1: I was sideswiped on my side and it knocked me over to the next lane. I was terrified. I was scared and stressed because I was pregnant and I had to make sure that my baby was okay. I heard about my 25% lawyer on the radio, and as soon as we called him, we explained what happened, and my 25% lawyer was on our side. I've been in an accident before and I knew I didn't want things to go the way that it went with my last lawyer. The last lawyer took way more than expected. They went home with more than me. My 25% lawyer made sure they got me that bag. The 25% was really 25%. It made a huge difference in my case. I have a new child bringing to the world. I need to go to work. I can't miss work. So my 25% lawyer made sure that I was compensated for my days missed off work and all of my medical bills. And above all, everything else, my family and my baby are safe. Thank you, my 25% lawyer, for making a difference and showing me what a real lawyer is about. If you're ever involved in an accident, my 25% lawyer are the ones you need to hit up first. The details are thorough and they were very quick with getting you that bag.
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0: Hey, good evening.
1: Hey, what's your name? What's that you checking in from?
0: Hey, Steve. I'm out here in Morrow.
1: All right, you ready for today's question?
0: I believe so.
1: All right, today's question is, how many theme parks are at Disney World, not including the water parks? I just want the theme parks. 7 seconds on the clock. Three. Two. Hang up and call me back.

0: it's Magic. What's up?
1: Yes.
0: Hey, hey, what's your name? What's that you checking in from?
1: Lou.
0: All right, Lou, you ready for today's question?
1: Yes.
0: All right, today's question is, how many theme parks at Disney World, not including the water parks? 7 seconds on the clock.
1: How many theme parks?
0: Mm-hmm. Three. Two?
1: Ten.
0: Nah, hang up and call me back.

0: Still looking in my goodie bag at this $100 gift card courtesy of Disney World. And you know, I got to get you qualified for the coolest summer ever. Yes, that cool kid summer at Walt Disney World. 404-741-1075. I got a question about Disney World. You get it right in 7 seconds. You get the $100 gift card, and I'm going to make sure that I get you qualified for an unforgettable Disney getaway. Hey, it's Magic. What's up?
1: Hi.
0: Hey, what's your name? What's you checking in from?
1: Hi, this is Shane from Mableton.
0: All right, you ready for today's question?
1: Yes.
0: All right, so today's question is, how many theme parks are at Disney World, not including the water parks? 7 seconds on the clock.
1: Four major theme parks, and you said not including?
0: Right.
1: Four.
0: So you're right. Four. That's right.
1: Yeah,
0: four. Congratulations!
1: Yay!
0: That is right. You are picking up this $100 Disney gift card, and I'm going to go ahead and get you qualified for the Cool Kids Summer Getaway over at Disney World. Anybody want to show some love to today?
1: Yay! Oh, yes, of course. I got four daughters.
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Jackie Paige, grab a chair. You're ready to sit down. 118, you already know we got to hop into a little girl talk. But first, the latest from my girl, Victoria Monet. 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
3: Grab a chair, come sit down at the girl talk table, because I got a question today. Me and one of my coworkers were in here talking, and I was explaining that in the next couple weeks, we'll say months, because I haven't, like, you know, officially put anything on the books just yet, but I'm like, you know what? I want to do another solo trip. So I did 2 solo cruises last year and, you know, want to continue to do this. And he's just like, well, you know, Jackie, enjoy doing this now, because when you get married, you know, your husband isn't going to let you do that. And I'm like, well, why wouldn't he? I've been doing it this long. Like, I ain't going out here showing out. I'm literally just going to relax and just have some me time. And he's just like, yeah, no. That's not going to happen when you get married. So, you know, I had to bring it to the girl talk table. 404-741-1075. If you are married, would you let your spouse go on a solo trip out of the country? 404-741-1075. Let's talk some girl talk.
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1: Well, girl, listen, I married a man that don't do all that. 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
1: 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Too much stuff is popping off, and it's just there's certain things you do together.

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3: Still in the middle of girl talk. Grab a chair, come sit down. And I'm going to say this isn't just for the spouses. If you in a relationship, okay, I want to know. Because me and my coworker were in here talking about this, and he was like, well, if you're in a relationship and if you're married, your person isn't going to let you do that. And I was talking about solo trips because I've taken a couple solo trips on my own in the last couple of years. And I'm like, yeah, I think it's about time for another one. And he's just like, Jackie, you know, when you get married or, you know, you get in a serious relationship, your man ain't going to let you do that. And I'm like, why not? He's like, Jackie, because you know what happens on solo trips. Nothing, okay? I sit and I relax, okay? I do what I want to do. That's what happens on my solo trips. But I wanted to bring that to the girl talk table, 404-741-1075. Would you let your spouse, your person, your partner go on a solo trip? Hey, it's Magic. What's up?
4: Oh, Mike, darling. No, ma'am. I would not, because the reason why... It's Jackie, because I feel as though if a woman goes on a cruise by herself, it's like the movie, How Stella Got a Groove Back. You feel me? it's as long as you guys have an open line of communication, yeah, and y'all set the boundaries and everything.
3: Right.
4: And if he's cool with it, hey, go for it. All I can tell you, but hey, be careful what you whisper or be careful what you ask for.
3: I'm not doing this with you today. Thank you so much for checking in. I agree with your point. As long as you guys have an open line of communication, there is communication. And as long as you know each other and you trust each other, I don't see an issue with it. But again, I'm speaking as a single woman. So, you know, take that with a grain of salt. I'm single. Let's finish this conversation right now. All social media at Love Jackie Paige and at Magic ATL. On the way, got some roots for you. It's Magic.
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12: Hey. Hey, this is Indy, and I'm a real client of my 25% lawyer. 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I was scared and stressed because I was pregnant, and I had to make sure that my baby was okay. I heard about my 25% lawyer on the radio, and as soon as we called him, we explained what happened, and my 25% lawyer was on our side. I've been in an accident before, and I knew I didn't want things to go the way that it went with my last lawyer. The last lawyer took way more than expected. They went home with more than me. My 25% lawyer made sure they got me that bag. The 25% was really 25%. 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I have a new child bringing into the world. 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I can't miss work. 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

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Jackie Paige, the party with the purpose is back, honey. 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

0: 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Jackie Pays, the party with the purpose is all the way back, and you do not want to miss this. Join Ricky Smiley on the One Voyage 2026, selling October the 26th through November the 1st aboard the Virgin Voyages Resilient Lady. I have never been on Virgin Voyages before, but let me tell you what I know. Okay, my neighbor went and she said she had a phenomenal time. You hear me? Phenomenal. She said it was great. So, I thought I would just pass that information along to you so you can go ahead and book your cabin right now at onevoyagecruise.com. Honey, you know I'm gonna be there. Okay. Anytime there's a vacation to be taken, you know I'm booking. You know I'm there. Okay. onevoyagecruise.com to go ahead and book that cabin. On the way, got some Usher for you. It's magic.
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2: 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Here we are decades later. The sentiment is still the same. 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

Fellas, if you didn't know, June is Men's Health Month. 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

0: All right, fam, that's a wrap for me. I'm done. I'm finished. I am out of here. The Ryan Cameron Untinted Show is up next. They're going to be holding you down until 7 o'clock. You know you can follow me on all social media at Love Jackie Page and at Magic ATL. Enjoy the rest of this Tuesday. And, I'll holler at you tomorrow. Right now, let's go ahead and get a check of the weather from the 11 Alive Weather Impact Team. It's your girl Jackie Page sending hugs and love. Smooches. Love ya. Bye.
1: I'm Jessica Neal, meteorologist for 11 Live News. One more day where you should keep the rain gear handy. Only a few of us will see an isolated shower developing this afternoon. The rest of us will see a mix of sunny clouds. Carry the umbrella with you just in case a shower hits your neighborhood. Warm this afternoon, as highs will be around 80 degrees. Sunshine returns in full for your Wednesday. It will be a comfortable afternoon, as highs will be in the upper 70s. Stays dry and sunny for the rest of the week, with rain chances increasing again as we head into next week. I'm meteorologist Jesse McNeil, your 11 Live Weather Impact Team. Enjoy today.
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7: 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They told us they don't have no money to put down. They heard a commercial saying zero down to get a car, and that's why they're here. Know what we said? Go pick your car. Test drive it. Tell me if you like it. Tell me if you want it. You can have it. Zero down. You don't need money. Do you like your car? Is that the one you want? Your credit bad? Your score bad? You had a repo? What else?

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It is Ryan Cameron on Sense of Maddie 107.5, 97.5, the real sound of Atlanta. Hey, it's hump day. Lots of stuff to get into today, including graduation etiquette. We'll break it down and let you weigh in. So get ready. It's magic.

0: It is Ryan Cameron Uncensored. Georgia State will be accepting a new student next year. 3.5 GPA. Planning to study business administration. But that's not why she's making the news. She's from Chicago, and her name is Tivion Campbell. Tivion did something at graduation that has social media upset and divided. She said she told everybody what she was going to do. Her friends, her family, her classmates, and even her teachers. She said nobody said anything. So when they called Tivion Campbell's name for graduation, she waved to the crowd, dropped into a split, and then realized she was not being handed her diploma. She said she thought it was a mistake at first, but then later on found out that officials had intentionally withheld it. She said she was pulled aside from the ceremony and told she would need to find a way to make amends before she got her diploma. She said according to guidelines that she knew, all they had was no balloons and no photos, but no mention of no dances, no stage celebrations, or anything that will come if you did these things. Some people believe that graduation ceremonies should remain formal and that students should follow the school's expectations. Others feel you withholding a diploma is a bit excessive, especially if there's no rules banning celebratory moves. What do you think? 404-741-1075. I mean, we all seen people show out at a graduation. They fight at graduations now. But should they have withheld this young lady's diploma because she did this split, even though they didn't say no celebrations? Maybe. Go ahead. What?
1: I think that there is a reason why there is a lack of professionalism amongst our younger youth right now. And that is a prime example. Because to think that that's okay, I don't know. But withholding a diploma might be a little outrage.
0: Well, I remember, and shout out to everybody at Campbell High School, I was senior class president. And they told me, and this is in the 80s, they told me, hey, you better tell everybody out there that if they throw their caps in the air, they not getting these diplomas.
1: Oh, you can't even do that?
0: And I was like, what? And they was like, and if you throw yours, we're going to take that as an example because they're going to follow your lead.
2: Mm-hmm.
0: And you're not getting yours. This was in the 80s. So we had to, I did my speech. We turned the tassels. And all 300 of us did nothing else.
2: Exited the building.
0: So is there a graduation etiquette? 404-741-1075. Call us and let us know. It's magic.
3: 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We're damn good, too. But you can't be any geek off the street. Gotta be handy with the steal, if you know what I mean. 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
4: Regulators!

0: It is Ryan Kevin Uncensored. Shout out to my girl, Rashawn Ali, who knows I'm trying to get out of here. Said it's Tuesday, Bubba. What's up, Shawnee?
1: I thought it was Wednesday.
0: How do you do? What do we think is Wednesday?
1: I don't know.
0: This is no tacos. You don't order tacos today.
1: I was ready to go somewhere and watch the game and just relax.
2: Yeah, you ready for the game tonight.
0: Yeah, it's only Tuesday. Tomorrow. We had a very interesting conversation. That lady's long.
3: She is. It's a whole break.
0: Yeah, she's very long.
3: But, she proved my point and said what she needed to say.
0: Well, let's talk to her then. I guess we'll be quiet. Go ahead, ma'am.
4: Oh, I'm sorry. I didn't know. I didn't say hello. I'm sorry.
0: Yes.
4: Yeah, so I graduated in 2000, and they had told us that we couldn't do anything when we walked across the stage. But, of course, I did a little shimmy. It was literally like a 1-2 step, and they held my diploma for a week.
1: Yeah.
4: And I said, as long as my diploma, y'all can hold it for a month as long as I knew I was getting that diploma. So I do feel that there should be decorum, but you can't be mad because you want to celebrate. As long as it's not too outrageous, like a flip is outrageous. But, you know, these kids are happy that they're getting out of school, so why discourage them? Just let it be as with a little bit of taste and a little bit of touch. But, you know, fighting and all that, that's definitely unnecessary. But the kids celebrating and show that, hey, I've you know, crossed this milestone, I think there's nothing wrong with that.
0: But why do you have to separate yourself from everybody else who just walks across,
1: right,
0: shakes the dean's hand, and sits down? Why you got to do a two-step?
4: Well, listen, that's a...
0: No, we're not talking about that lady. We're talking about you. What did you do? You did the cha-cha slide?
1: What?
4: No, I did a two-step. Like, one, it was literally like, literally.
0: That's a three-step.
1: That's
0: a three-step.
1: That's
0: a three-step.
4: That's it. You know, two-step like that. That's it.
3: But if everybody does that, it takes up time if everybody does that. And I'm sorry, that just look a little...
0: Don't you say it.
4: You can say it. But at the end of the day, I know what went through the past anatomy. I know what I got through the past AP statistics, and nobody's going to steal my joy. So if me doing a little two-step offends anybody, I got my diploma, and it led to better things. So if you're offended by somebody celebrating like that, I think that's a little difficult. You know what I'm saying? But again, there should be parameters. I don't see nothing wrong with throwing the cap, because at the end of the day, we take the cap and gown. So you mean I can't throw this over the air? You're going to keep my soul that I worked hard for all these 4 years because I threw a cap in the air? Like, I don't know. I just think that holding somebody's diploma for something like that is just like, it's just outrageous, because we've earned it.
0: Well, the way they explained it to me as senior class president, they said that the way they explained to me as senior class president at Campbell High School was, somebody throws their cap in the air, it comes down and hits somebody in the eye, and now we have liability. They said to me it was a liability
1: put
0: thing.
1: Your eye out.
4: Man, please. I went to this ghetto school for 4 years. I done got hit in the eye 3 times. This hat ain't going to do nothing about nothing, okay? I want my diploma. So at the end of the day, are they going to give... They're holding the diploma for a certain amount of time, or are they going to give it back to me? Because I went there the very next week, early in the morning, and she gave me my diploma. As long as I knew I was getting it, I was to hold it. But I knew I earned it, and I was going to get it. So even if they take it, what do they next get it?
0: All right. Thank you, ma'am.
4: No problem.
0: Bye-bye.
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0: It is Ryan Campbell Uncensored. We're talking about Tevyon Campbell, who graduated in Chicago, but she did a split. They didn't give her a diploma. And we didn't tell you to do that. And the question is, should there be graduation etiquette? And if people break the rules, what should happen? I remember at Caden's graduation, getting there in the nick of time, and then, you know, when they said his name, you know, Caden Cameron, I was, yay! And Mom and Uncle, yay! But they went on later on, they called some other people, and when they called their names, they had air horns.
1: No, that's right.
0: I would have been very upset if I had been in front of somebody who let... There's no more annoying sound than an air horn. No, not that one. That's a reggae horn.
2: that is a reggae horn.
0: Just that.
1: Just the horn.
0: Just
1: sound.
0: The air horn. Like, I think. Just, that's crazy.
1: I mean, at least I feel like if the parents do it, fine. If the kids do it, it's too
0: much. Yeah, but I'm saying these were the graduation supporters.
2: Okay, but so here's the thing. So you brought the big heads with you. Now, but what if they said at the gate, those weren't allowed, but you took them all the way from New York. You had them made, you had them brought.
0: Yeah, but that's not making any noise.
1: But still, you're blocking somebody's sight.
0: No, I didn't hold that up. We didn't hold it. See, the thing about the fat heads, which is what we did for Kai, is that at the end, it's so many people. If I had a big Ray fathead and I was like, look for me, Ray, and you see your face, you're going to go to that. If I got a Bonnie fathead, you're going to. So it was like more like, here's where we are, and then here's some old pictures of you. It wasn't really like, to be a showcase. It was more like help you find yourself in the crowd.
2: Oh, so it wasn't you stood up when they called his name and you didn't have it up.
1: So you didn't put it up in the air when they called his name?
0: It was. We were inside an auditorium where the only thing that was lit up, it was almost like the garden, like Madison Square Garden.
2: Right.
0: The only thing that was lit up was the stage. Court. The rest of the building was absolutely dark. Okay, what about this? What about the stepping at the graduation?
2: Oh, the strolling and the hopping.
0: Because I've been seeing people put up like, I saw this woman, she made a whole post, and they was dragging her in the comments. She's like, why does every graduation have to turn into a step show? What about the people who aren't Greek?
1: I just feel like, again, the graduates should not be able to do anything. Because then, like you said, where do we draw the line? Where does it stop? Does a shimmy stop? Does a stroll stop? Because, you're not hurting anybody, but you're taking up time. And it's just, I don't know, when does it become offensive?
0: 404-741-1075. Magic, call us up right now.

0: It is Ryan Cameron Uncensored. People calling in with their graduation stories. Some good, some bad, some ratchet. 404-741-1075. Should that be graduation etiquette? The young lady who's about to go to Georgia State next year, she did a split. Waved the crowd.
1: A split is ridiculous. Girl, get up.
0: And they didn't give her a diploma. And she said they told her they withheld it because we didn't ask you to do all that. Magic, hello.
2: Yes. So when my son graduated from high school, we had little hand fans. When we got to the gate, they wouldn't let us come in with those if it had a stick on it. So they had to break the sticks off, but we was able, and they were just small.
3: What?
2: Now, for his college graduation, he pledged Kappa. And I've seen some of the videos, but his school is small. I think it's okay to celebrate as long as it's not interfering with anybody that's behind you. So, like, once you get your name called and you scoot on across the stage and you get your degree, I've seen a lot of people do it after that. So, right. It's not interfering with anybody that's coming behind them.
0: Mm-hmm.
2: But I don't know what my child is going to do. Hopefully, he just takes his degree and just go and scoot across the stage and don't shimmy.
1: You're not going to tell him.
0: You know good and well. Right. Your son going to wipe me down. As soon as they call his name.
3: B, I'm old.
0: I'm old. I'm old.
3: Shoulder, chest,
0: come
3: pants.
0: Come on now. Come on now. Come on.
1: I don't know.
0: Yeah.
1: Know.
0: She know. Yeah, you know. Know. Yeah, you know.
3: Oh, you know.
0: All right, Pixie. Bye.
2: All right. Okay, bye.
0: Yeah, guaranteed. Soldier.
1: All she told him was do it when you're done.
0: Yeah, I saw one. I saw one HBCU, and they gave, I can't remember which one it was, the dean, they did a song in the beginning for everybody.
1: Okay.
0: To let them get it out of their system.
1: Yes. I like that
3: okay,
1: idea.
3: Yeah, I've
0: and
3: seen
0: then
3: that,
0: after that, they did the formal
3: right
0: celebration.
3: Because you got it out your system. There should be no reason why you're on stage.
0: Stomped and twist and jumped around.
3: Stomped and
0: now sit down and let's do this ceremony. Which I thought was a great idea.
1: Yeah, I like that.
3: Yeah.
0: And then there was another clip with a young lady. She kicked her shoes off and ran up and down the aisle. And
1: yeah, you're doing
3: we're here too long. Come on.
1: Too much.
3: I'm paying for parking. Come on, let's get out of here.
1: Rip her diploma up.
3: You up here running.
1: Honestly.
0: You got an all new Ryan Report coming up in a minute. Mm-mm. It's magic.
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6: 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But that meat didn't come from us. The shade you're under, spice you're tasting, and American flag shirt you're wearing, that's us. Cherry wood and charcoal, yes. Corned beef, no. Cornhole, yes. Canapes, yep. Canapes, I don't know what that is. Meat, no. Everything but the meat, yes. Academy, fun can't lose.
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Coming up in your Ryan Report, it's very sports related. Once again, Atlanta influencing everything. I'm not saying, what? How? Because somebody's leaving one job to go to another job. And the only reason they're going to the other job is because somebody from Atlanta left their job to go get another job. I'll explain in a second. And Primetime says, don't hate. Shadur's getting the bag. It's Magic.

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1: It's time for the Ryan Report.
4: Guys, you know, it's just nothing good could come of that situation. Just leave that alone.
5: It is your Ryan Report. Russell Wilson is retiring from the NFL. He's now finalizing a deal to join CBS Sports as an NFL analyst. He was in the league for 14 seasons and, of course, took the Seattle Seahawks to the Super Bowl in 2013. His final numbers, 46,966 yards, 353 touchdowns, and 114 interceptions. He and his Atlanta's own wife, Sierra, launched three brand kids clothing line in 2021. In 2024, they passed the $100 million mark in sales.
6: Wow.
5: He's made a lot of money, but he feels that it's over. Last year, he signed a one-year deal with the Giants with $21 million. And now he is going to take Matt Ryan's place on the CBS Sports Show.
6: Oh,
5: because Matt Ryan left to become the president of the Atlanta Falcons. See, Atlanta influencing everything.
7: Right.
5: Matt Ryan leaves. Now Russell has a job.
6: Well, he's also married to Sierra.
7: Right. And Sierra, Sierra has her boo home.
5: Yeah.
7: Yeah.
6: Well, I like Matt Ryan, but he just wasn't doing good on the news anyway.
5: You didn't like him on an analyst?
6: No, it was just like stiff. It was just, I don't know.
5: It's very hard to have a good Q score on TV.
6: Yeah. But I like him
5: very,
6: as a person.
5: You have to be very likable.
6: Yeah.
7: Who's one of the most likable on TV?
5: The GOAT of likability is Robin Roberts.
7: Right. Okay. Yeah. Yeah.
6: Yeah, but that has transferred as an athlete to sports.
5: But
6: analyst.
5: See, remember, Robin Roberts started out on radio here in Atlanta. So she went from working with Mike and Carol in the morning to going to ESPN to going to the Today Show. I mean, to Good Morning America.
7: Right.
6: Yeah, but I'm speaking as like a
5: somebody
6: who's an
5: athlete.
6: But I think
5: she also plays some sport. Oh, athlete, Michael Strahan.
7: Michael Strahan, yeah. Michael Strahan.
6: He's good. Yeah,
5: he's the most likable person.
7: Yeah, that's true. Love him.
6: I like him.
5: So, yeah, I'm sure Russell, if he shows his real personality, I'm sure that people will like him. He seems like a likable guy.
6: He started talking a lot, and I like it.
5: Yeah.
8: The ring ding ding.
5: Okay. In other entertainment news, Shedeur Sanders broke Tom Brady's record for the most money in a deal not related to his contract. Tom Brady had the record of $9 million. Now, Shedeur Sanders last year made $17.7 million, including jersey sales, trading cards, and appearances in video games. Hmm. Here's Dion getting on a private jet.
9: I hear that made the most money in the history of the NFL in sales. That one even includes jerseys. Y'all don't know that. That was another deal.
5: I don't know why Dion gets so much hate.
7: Getting on the private jet.
5: He's doing his thing. And that's your Ryan Report.

0: It is Ryan Cameron Uncensored. You know, we always tell people, if you just listen to the radio and other stations, if you're just listening to the radio, you're listening at the radio, not listening to the radio. You may not be learning anything. You just got it on. That's why we try to give you stuff that's going to help you. Like this. Today is the day to fill up.
1: Okay. Yeah.
0: Because the suspension of the gas tax happens at 11:59 p.m. tonight, according to Shotgun Brian. Saying after renewing the suspension of the state gas tax to help hardworking Georgians get through the Memorial Day weekend with further relief, with oil prices now holding relatively steady, the gas tax suspension will expire at 11:59 p.m., while the state also keeps a financial eye toward any unexpected needs in the future. That means you've been getting like a 37 cents break, sometimes 33 cents. That's all going to jump up tomorrow. So today's the day to fill it. I filled up early this morning because I, you know why? You know why I filled up, Big Ray?
2: Why?
0: Because I told y'all last week, I said, play this 5-3-1-6. I said, you got to play it. I said, if you don't want to play, if you want to play straight, play 50 cents straight, 50 cents box. I said, it's been coming. I said this on the radio. And guess what happened yesterday?
2: It hit.
0: It came Sunday. When I got my money today and filled my tank up. Free of charge. Because I'm listening to me.
2: I'm locked out of the system.
0: Yeah, I don't know what you did.
2: I don't know what I did either. When my phone updated or the app updated, something didn't gel right with the password or whatever. I kept hitting, typing it, whatever. It was like, yeah, you may want to call us, bro.
1: Did you check your email? Because like sometimes they send something to your email.
2: Yeah, I haven't gotten anything.
0: And since they updated the new Millionaire for Life game, I used to hit little money there all the time. I haven't hit one time since they jacked the price up.
2: Have you played the Digi games on that?
0: I have played that before.
2: I do good when I'm just demoing.
0: Yeah, just playing around.
2: Right. But when I put money down.
0: What about Keno?
2: I've never done Keno.
0: Keno is like, it's a new winner every 3 minutes.
2: So what is it? You just pick single numbers?
0: Seven numbers, and then, you know, they just drop the numbers. It's almost like roulette.
2: Oh. Well, yeah. I like roulette.
1: Watching this conversation is hilarious, by the
0: way. Yeah, because, I mean, we're all, you know what? They say, I forget the lottery odds, that the more people that play the lottery are the ones that are like, the people don't know you be playing the lottery. Like, the people who have money don't play like that. The people who don't have money play it religiously.
2: Oh, yeah. Yeah, I believe that. My dad did like, that, yo.
0: Scratch offs and stuff like that.
2: And tickets. When I cleaned out the crib and ended up clearing my dad's room out.
0: Yeah.
2: Lottery tickets, scratch off tickets, horse betting sheets. Yeah. I was like, oh my God. I was like, and you ain't win nothing all this time, bro?
1: And imagine if he saved that money, how much he would have.
0: Oh, she tried to question Pop.
2: Listen.
0: All right, we got to go to traffic. Yeah, y'all want to stay seated. Stay seated. What's going on, Ray?
2: Stay seated. 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Stall 285 southbound, over at La Vista Rose, blocking the second left lane. Delays are coming in from 85. And then there was a heavy rain shower out there on 285 near 675, making it tough for driving conditions. Somewhat let up, but you can also see the eastbound delays heading towards Boulder Crest Road. And also keep in mind this weekend, GDOT is shutting it down again. 285 West Side reconstruction repair is scheduled unless the weather changes it, but it's going to be right there by between MLK and Cascade Road. So they're shutting that all down between 7 Friday and 5 a.m. on Monday. 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
1: 26 is halfway over. It's startling that 6 months have passed already. When you were 10, it seemed like your teen years would never come. By the time you're a teenager, you just can't wait for 21. However, do you remember when 30 years old seemed to come right after 23? And then 40 and 30 years felt like they were only a couple years apart. Wow. And at 40, statistics say that your life is half over if you are blessed. At 50, some of us start having pains in parts of our bodies that we didn't even know we had. Then here comes 60, and everybody is saying yes, ma'am, or no, sir, to you. By your 70s, you become acutely aware that life is way too short, that time moves way too fast, and there definitely are no replays and no rewinds. So relish every second of every minute of every hour you are blessed to have, because time cannot be repeated.
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0: It is Ryan Cameron Uncensored, Magic 107.5, 97.5, the real sound of Atlanta. I got a question for you. How do you feel about destination birthdays? You know, we heard of destination weddings, it's a momentous occasion. If you can come, you can come. But a destination birthday. And how much time do you need to plan for something like that? One of my frat brothers is Miguel Wilson. You know, he does the Polo Classic every year. He's having a destination birthday for his 60th birthday party. Nice. It's in Dominican Republic at Punta Cana. Mm-hmm. It's got the Hard Rock Hotel. It's going to be this. It's going to be golf. It's going to be cigars. It's not till December. Yeah. To me, that's plenty of time.
1: Yeah, that's 6 months. That's
0: plenty of time to figure it out. Of course, that's a harder football season. I can't go.
2: Right.
0: But for Saturday or the, but what I'm saying is, right, for everybody else, that's plenty of time.
1: Mm-hmm. Yeah.
0: You have a birthday request.
1: Yes. My friend wants to go to France.
0: Wants y'all to go to France.
1: Yes. Wants us to go to France for 7 days in August. I think like maybe the second week. What did I say? The 23rd to like the 30th or something like that.
0: Yeah.
1: So that's 2.5 months. That's,
2: wait, August this year?
1: Yes. And she's got 7 days planned out, itinerary, wine tastings, pool.
0: Who can do that?
1: I don't know.
2: In this quick a time?
1: Yeah, I ain't talking about time is quick.
0: I don't care if it was the gold rush. Who can go somewhere for 7 days?
1: 7 days is a long time.
0: And, I mean, and have a job.
1: Yeah, well, for her, she is a seamstress, and she does, she goes
0: on
1: tours.
0: Who is she, Betsy Ross?
1: She goes on tours with artists. So when she's not touring, she has a lot of downtime. Because she was just on Toni Braxton's tour. Yeah. Then she was on the Millennial tour. Like, so if she's not on tour, then she has, you know, long periods of time to be down. I don't know how she gets paid, though. Because I can't imagine you get paid.
0: I don't know
1: that much.
0: Anybody other than Patty Cakes and my kids and, you know, my family that I could spend more than 3 days with.
1: Yeah.
0: She has everything planned out, right?
1: Yeah, we have an itinerary. It has also a mood board of like what to wear, how she wants it to look, how.
2: Oh,
1: oh no, this
0: well,
1: is.
0: Okay, what number of birthday is this?
1: 30th. This is her 30th. I mean, it's a big deal.
0: Yeah, Race,
2: I mean, it's a milestone. No, I'm not frowning. I'm just, for me, 12 months would be great for me.
1: Yeah, I feel like a year for this would be best.
2: Because
1: yeah,
2: now I can budget. I mm-hmm. know what I got to do. I got other bills to pay for.
1: Exactly.
2: But then I can put aside to this third right. bucket. You know what
1: right.
2: I'm saying?
1: Yes, that's what I'm saying. Like, my third bucket right now don't have enough for France. Right.
0: And you knew you were turning 30.
2: Right.
0: You knew. This is not a surprise to you.
2: Oh, man. Oh, my bad. I'm turning 30. I totally forgot. No, that's not the way it works.
1: And I just feel like also going out of the country. Like, it'd be different if we were going to, you know, Miami or somewhere in the States. Even a right. Jamaica or something I could take.
2: That you can be, something happened, you can quit.
1: Yeah, I could come back home. But to France?
2: France.
1: It's an overnight trip. I'm like, oh, girl.
2: You need at least 5 racks for that. Yo.
1: Yeah, I'm definitely going to need 5.
2: Yeah.
1: We're not there.
0: How long should somebody ask you to have a window for you to plan on? Or you could be like, some people say, man, I'm not doing it. I got too much stuff.
2: Right.
0: How much time do you need for a destination anything?
1: True.
0: Wedding.
1: Anniversary.
0: Birthday, anniversary.
1: Right. Yeah.
0: Divorce party.
2: Divorce party.
0: Whatever it is. I'm going tomorrow.

0: It is Ryan Cameron Uncensored. When I see you, it won't be in France.
1: Not next month.
0: Talking about this destination birthday. And I think we all agree that, yeah, give people time to plan.
1: Yeah.
0: You know, somebody has an idea for you, Bonnie, because we're saying it's going to cost you maybe around $4,000 to $5,000.
2: Yeah.
0: To stay a week in a group you just got added to.
2: Yeah. I think that they may have known, maybe they do this every year, just based off of kind of the conversation I'm reading.
0: Mm-hmm.
2: It's like, oh, yeah, we're excited for the trip. And it seems like they've done this before. So.
0: And this woman's turning 30.
2: She's turning 30. I only know her. I don't know the other four females in the group. Yes, this would be spontaneity.
1: You on a trip with people you don't know?
0: Yeah, y'all should go to Miami if y'all going to go fight.
1: Right. Test the waters out there.
0: If you're going to fight, you should go to Miami.
1: Drive back home.
2: You know what? I'm very chill on trips, and I feel like sometimes it's nice to just kind of step out. Why is everybody raising their hand?
1: Yes, yes. You with the shirt on.
0: I believe the last trip you went on.
2: No.
0: Wait, can I finish?
2: No, you cannot finish.
0: Can I finish my statement? The last trip you went on, your partner tried to fight you on the streets of New Orleans.
2: That's different. That's so different.
0: What?
1: And you knew her.
2: Yeah.
0: This is four strangers. And you all know.
1: In Paris.
0: There's a different kind of effect. There's the Trump effect, which affects the World Cup. But the Bonnie effect.
1: Oh, that affects
0: everybody.
2: But she did that on her own. Remember, I was chill on that trip. She
0: okay. All right, let's go to the phone. Magic, hello.
3: Tell Bonnie we're gonna do a GoFundMe for her to go.
2: Okay, let me start it now.
3: Right. I really think it depends on the person and how close of relationship you have with that person.
0: Yeah.
3: And I do, like Ray said, I feel like you need ample enough time to gather your coins and funds to get everything together. But two months is not enough time for that, especially when you know it's your birthday and you know how old you're turning. You need to give people and have respect for their time and, like, going out of a country. Come on now. You got to respect other people's time, their job, and all of that. You got to take everything into consideration if you want them to attend. You have to plan accordingly to account for all of that.
0: Thank you very much. Everybody who is on the Instagram on RC Uncensored
2: is saying no.
0: Are saying you're the odd friend out.
1: Yeah.
0: You're the one that nobody knows, and you should be very careful.
2: Mm-hmm. Okay, I understand and I hear all of your concerns.
1: But?
2: I understand and I hear everybody's concerns. I will also say this. It's going to be okay. It is sometimes okay.
0: I can just imagine you spending $4,500 for
2: oh, no. It's not those kinds of girls, though.
0: You don't know what kind of girls they are.
1: And you don't know them. Let's remember, Taken was taped in France. We do not have a certain set skill to go get your ass, okay?
0: Taken.
1: I'm just saying. You know,
0: Taken!
2: So, I don't know the other girls, but I know the birthday girl.
1: Is she too busy turning up on her birthday? With the girls that she knows.
2: But how do you guys know that there's not going to be... I just think that sometimes we need
1: But here's the thing. If it was Miami, Jamaica, because you got people in Jamaica, you know what I'm saying? You call your cousins to come break up the place. But you out there in France, yo.
0: We got to look at traffic. And then, you know, when we come back, the travel goddess wants to weigh in. And she never comes in the studio.
1: Right.
0: I mean, right
1: this is a sign.
0: This is not even her. This is her hologram. That's how much she be gone. We're going to talk to Jackie Paige. After you look at traffic, what's up, Ray?
1: 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Still in that right lane, 285 westbound. That's ramping the 75 southbound, jamming to that already backed up ride, the 75. Then we got stalled 285 over at La Vista Road, where that's blocking the second left lane. So delays are also coming in from 85. And also, once again, keep this in mind, starting 7 o'clock, Friday, all northbound and southbound lanes are going to be shut down between MLK Jr. Drive and Cascade Road again until Monday, June 5th. Everything's going to be shut down, so please keep in mind with that. 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
5: This is your boy, Nephew Tommy, from the Steve Harvey Morning Show, along with the one and only Ms. Amy Witherite from 1-800-TRUCK-WRECK. Amy,
2: come on.
5: You just can't make this up. 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

0: Hey, what up? This is Marvin Smiley and doing Black Music Month. 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
1: Charlie Wilson, who's performed on a cruise multiple times, best known as Uncle Charlie, rose to fame alongside his brothers upon forming the legendary group The Gap Band. 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

0: It is Ryan Cameron Uncensored. Oh, yeah. You know, there's the two settled, calm guys, and then there's Bonnie. You know?
1: Whatever.
0: My whole problem is, I'm going to get mad if you don't invite me. I'm very upset, but I wasn't coming.
2: Right, in the first place.
0: I wasn't coming, but I'm mad. Why didn't you invite me? Was you coming? I was not.
2: Right.
0: But Bonnie, on the other hand, she will plan it out. When we come back, we're going to talk to Jackie Page about it because she travels all the time. Whether or not she thinks that Bonnie should go on this trip with four strangers and a... It's almost like she has a you know, a bad spades hand. Has one solid ace and four possible.
2: Four possible.
0: But they're like jacks.
2: That's bad.
0: Yeah, I don't know if I want to play that.
2: Four jacks.
0: Four jacks. Yeah. Magic, hello.

0: It is Ryan Cameron Uncensored. You know, if you look up Magic Travel Club in the dictionary, you know whose picture is going to be right there.
1: With a smile.
0: It's going to be a picture of Jackie Paige.
2: Yep.
0: Jackie?
1: Yes.
0: What do you think Bonnie should do?
1: If y'all don't have a sit down beforehand where you can sit and meet everybody and kiki with everybody, I personally would say not to go.
2: Okay.
1: And I say that because, as y'all know, I've traveled with friends multiple times. And it would be different if y'all were going to like a Jamaica, but y'all are going to Paris out of the country. I mean, granted, Jamaica's out of the country, but y'all are going overseas.
2: Yeah, yeah.
1: And there is a different level of like, what's the word I want to use? Things are a little different when, like, the reliability of each other and nerves and anxiety, all of that is a little higher when you go to a place like that. I just don't know if I would do that with, I need to know a couple more people.
2: Okay, so because I've been trying to do a lot more travel, people are telling me that I should just do travel alone.
0: Solo dolo.
1: Yeah, so I'm actually not mad at that. So I've gone on a few solo trips. I would recommend going with like a travel agency where there's a group of people. You can still travel by yourself, but you're with a group of people that you don't know. But again, you're by yourself. I've done trips where it's been a group of women. We all know each other. And then there's like one or two new people and the vibes are just off because that person just feels off. So if y'all can't sit down and have a little kiki before y'all go on this trip within like the next couple weeks.
0: No.
1: Because you don't want to feel like in a Paris, and I've been to Paris before, or in France, you don't want to feel like the odd man out in a country like that. That's Jamaica true. Is one thing. DR is one thing. But France, you don't want to feel like the odd man out there.
2: Oh, okay.
0: There you heard it. Jackie, I travel all day, Paige. Middays right here on Magic 107.5, 97.5.
1: I may be gone tomorrow.
0: And we'll.

0: It is Ryan Cameron Uncensored. That old body. One thing she gonna do, she gonna roll out. We've been having a whole conversation about the fact that she nor Ray have taken any PTO days. And I'm just going whenever I can.
1: You are. But to my defense, I was supposed to go with Gigi next week. We were supposed to be going to Miami.
0: Air personality Gigi DeNiro.
1: Yes, my best friend. Yeah. But she decided to do something else for her birthday. So that's why I've been holding on to, you know, my PTO.
0: And you just got added to this group chat.
1: Yes.
0: How long have you known the birthday girl?
1: Like 6 months.
0: Oh, see, here's, no, man.
2: May I add to this?
0: No, we got to see. The thing about this is, Ray, you got to ask Bonnie the follow-up question.
2: Right. There's always a follow-up question.
0: You've been going to another country with somebody you just met 6 months
2: so
0: ago.
2: So now these new...
0: Y'all was drunk on New Year's Eve?
1: Well, we were actually. But let me actually say this, because you guys are jumping down my throat about going out of the country. When she approached me with this idea, I did not think it was... France. I'm thinking it was maybe like a Jamaica or
0: Miami. DR.
1: Yes, I'm thinking it's very close. I was not thinking France until I got invited to the group, and now it says Euro France 7-day itinerary mood board. Like, I didn't know that. I'm reading the information as we speak.
2: You know, my only issue is that the women who come up on this trip who've known her longer than you have will feel some kind of way like, who's this?
0: Who is this?
2: Right. And then also, you've fallen into this beforehand, the pretty girl syndrome.
1: Yeah.
2: You just got the hair cut short, curls is tight, honing it down, tall. You've been working out 30 crunches every 20 minutes. That's what you do. But you get what I'm saying?
1: Yes. But I will say that she does hang out with a lot of pretty women. I met them at her last event that she had. And she always hangs out with models. So I don't see that.
2: Oh, you done patches? Y'all never fought in the backyard?
1: No.
2: Come on now. All them pageants y'all did, all them pretty
1: women. No, all the pageant girls, I love them.
2: Somebody's running up on
0: them. You know what you need to do, Bonnie?
1: What?
0: I think you need to book the flight. Go on over there. Don't use any of these women. And just go down the hotel lobby and just go eeny, meeny, miny, moe. And just hang out with those people. Because that's the logic that this makes.
1: That's not
0: it makes
1: the
0: absolutely
1: same
0: no
1: thing.
0: Sense at all.
1: Literally,
0: these
1: not
0: people
1: the same
0: you
1: thing.
0: Don't know. These people. Jackie told you to do a like a little meet and greet.
1: And I've taken that
0: or
1: suggestion,
0: and I'm gonna
1: text her and see if that's something.
0: 6 months is crazy.
1: No, 6 months is crazy. But that's why. Okay. Anyways, again, this is me thinking out loud in the room. Everybody that's listening, and of course, you guys have made it the dramatics.
0: No.
1: Because I wasn't thinking about going.
0: Go on, Cletus. Like my granddaddy. Go on down there. See what happened.
2: You walk over, but you limp back.
1: Oh, my goodness.
0: Tell me you're Trevor right now. Go on. Go ahead.
2: 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Kennesaw crash, 75 northbound right before Barrett Parkway, blocking the center lane, adding delays going back into Marietta and Clayton County. There's some construction still on the right lane, 285. Westbound, that's ramping to 75, so the jam is going all the way back into 75. Once again, keep in mind 285 between Martin Luther King Jr. Drive, Cascade Road is going to be closed from this Friday, which will be the 5th, until Monday, 5 a.m., which will be the 8th. So 7 p.m. Friday, they're going to shut down until 5 a.m. Monday. 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
0: It is Ryan Cameron Uncensored. We talk about the craziest. If you missed it, then you missed this.
3: I was in high school dating. I used to walk up to her, wipe the lipstick off her face, and be like, listen, lips that touch swine will never touch mine. That time I was following the standards of the 5% nation. This is the time
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0: group
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0: It's Ryan Kevin on Central 91.75, 97.5, the real sound of Atlanta. You heard my baby audio with the babies crying on my trip back from New York City. Unbearable. And then I talked to my son yesterday. He said, I forgot to tell you about what happened on my trip to Miami. And I said, what? He said, I'm going to send you this audio. And apparently, there was a woman who was drunk in one of those assisted wheelchairs. You know, the people that you, hey, can I get wheelchair assisted?
1: Right.
0: They said that she was so drunk that they told her to go and get something to eat because they had already decided that she wasn't going to board this plane. She was too drunk.
1: That's drunk.
0: And he said, I'm going to send you this lady because he said she was going off so bad, you got to hear. He said, wait till what she says at the end. So here's what my son taped yesterday at the airport. White girl through the airport.
1: Is this a special announcement or something? Like, what the hell, yo?
0: You know, I always wonder when people go to the airport and they start drinking really, really early. Why?
1: Probably because they're scared of flying.
2: I was about to say, so I learned that if you at least have, like, maybe one or two shots, not too many, but one or two shots during turbulence, it feels like you're on a roller coaster. And it really did help me get over turbulence. So I would take at least two shots before I got on the plane.
1: Yeah, when I was working for the record companies, they would send me to L.A., I'd be sloshed.
2: I won't be sloshed now because, you know, you have to be careful. When you go up into the sky or whatever, it actually makes you drunker.
1: I was knocked out before we taxied.
2: Oh, well.
1: This is before 9/11, you know what I'm saying?
0: So you, wait, I just want to go back for a second. You said
2: yeah.
0: that you got over turbulence because someone told you that if you have two shots, it's like being on a roller coaster.
2: And it felt like I was on a roller coaster. So like when you hear the turbulence, you don't get the sinking stomach. You kind of get the woo. It's like a lot more fun.
1: Did you put your hands
2: I
1: up?
2: I did. It was great.
0: I always wonder when people are, when the flight attendant tells you that it's about to be rough air and they tell you to sit down and buckle your seatbelt. Why do people open their windows? Their shades. Like it's going to be somebody standing outside like, yeah, get your ass back in there. Like they're fist balled up. You're not going to look outside and see rough air. Attention, please. Please buckle your seatbelt. It's going to be rough air. Ooh, let me open the shade.
1: You be taking selfies
0: somebody
1: of
0: on
1: rough
0: the wing,
1: air.
0: You know, ready to fight.
2: 447-441-1075.
0: Haters going to hate right now. Yeah. It is Rick Ross, 20 years at the Port of Miami, the Fox Theater. You qualify for the meet and greet. Dinner and transportation. Caller 17. Let's go. It's magic. What up, Ray?
1: 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Crash has been moved off to the right over there on I-20 eastbound over at Boulevards that was blocking three left lanes. Still over to the right. Still causing some congestion, though, so you may still want to use Memorial Drive out of downtown as an alternate. And then we got that shoulder that's blocked off 285 eastbound over at Bouldercrest Road. And then just also keep in mind of all the construction. I want you to go to our IG page at RC Uncensored. 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I'm Big Ray. 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

Snoop Ego Double G, I'm rocking with Ryan and I'm back on the microphone, taking you home. I'm in the zone. Dogs on the mic so we can take a toast and take a break to this. Just shake to this. So smooth, it's so cool. It's so Snoop Ego Double G, and when I come old school. For my nephew Ryan, now I'm gone.

0: Magic, hello?
1: Hello?
0: Hey.
1: What color am I?
0: 17.
1: I am?
0: Yep, you ready to play?
1: I am.
0: All right, who is this?
1: Brandy.
0: All right, Brandy. I'm going to put you on hold, come back, give you a code word. If you get back through after I clear the lines, you will win these Rick Ross tickets, all right?
1: All righty.
0: All right, hang on, Brandy.
1: Okay.
0: We all know Sir Paul McCartney, Sir Elton John, but there's another knight that's been knighted by King Charles, and you know him very well. We'll tell you who it is. And A$AP Rocky is talking about the shooting that happened outside here Rihanna's house, all coming up in the Rhyme Report. All you haters, get activated. It's Rick Ross. It's Magic.

0: Medical caller 5, who's this?
1: Me, Holly.
0: Keep hating me, Holly. Medical caller 6, who's this?
2: Hey, this is Natasha.
0: Keep hating. Medical caller 7, who's this?
3: King Charles.
0: Keep hating. Oh, no, no. Hey, Brandy. Yeah, hey, Brandy. One time. How about you about to hit my friend Tone? Congratulations.
3: Thank you.
0: Rick Ross of Fox Theater, and y'all qualify for the Big Boss Package. It's a meet and greet, front row tickets, and transportation to and fro along with dinner.
3: Okay.
0: Yeah, all right. Are you excited?
3: I am.
0: All right, well, hang on.
3: Okay.
4: We interrupt our programming to bring you the following special report.
5: I need you to get focused.
6: There's all kinds of stuff going on.
7: Yeah. Gossip.
8: Sometimes we do things and we don't investigate.
5: It's time for the Ryan Report.
9: Guys, you know, it's just nothing good could come of that situation. Just leave that alone.
0: It is your Ryan Report. Congratulations to Sir Idris Elba, as King Charles has knighted the actor in recognition of his humanitarian services to young people. He was all smiles alongside his wife, Sabrina, on the Windsor Castle grounds through the Elba Hope Foundation. The couple has provided support to diaspora communities to sponsor and create greater opportunities. So now when you address him, you have to address him as Sir Idris Elba, just like Sir Elton John and Sir Paul McCartney. That's a
10: nice
0: big deal.
10: Yeah.
11: Nice.
10: And he's a dope DJ, too.
11: Yep. Yeah. Sir DJ Idris Elba.
10: Right.
11: Got it. Whew. Okay.
0: Yeah.
11: Surprised they didn't honor him with a doctorate. Same. He could be doctor, sir, stop. DJ. Okay.
10: No, don't do that. Don't do that. Just hit the ring-a-ding-ding. Please.
4: The ring-a-ding-ding.
0: A$AP Rocky is opening up about the frightening incident that occurred at his home and shares with Rihanna. He did an interview with Vibe, and he said, it was blanked up, man. Somebody attempted at harming me and my family. It took away a lot of peace and happiness of being able to just be free. I don't want to be robbed of my peace and joy. According to the ABC News 7 station out there, Ivana Lissette Ortiz, the woman accused of the shooting, was recently ordered psychiatric evaluations and was temporarily transferred to a Hollywood mental health court. This court is a specialized court in whether they determine whether or not a defendant can understand what's going on and go through with a trial.
11: Oh, well.
0: So if she played crazy, she can play crazy.
10: Hopefully, in the meantime, they've upped their security on all aspects. Because if a crazy woman can do what she did, imagine a person in the regular mind
11: that
10: wants to get to them.
11: They haven't been out as much, I've noticed. Because before, they were going out. Like, you would spot them out in New York, or they have pictures. Like, I haven't seen any of that anymore.
10: What was the last time? Met Gala?
11: Probably. Yeah. Well, most recent.
10: Yeah.
11: Because before that would have been the shooting and I didn't see nothing. So, yeah.
0: Well, yeah. It's like when somebody breaks into somebody's house. No matter what happens.
11: Yeah.
10: Yeah.
0: You never feel like you're safe again in that house.
10: I've had that.
0: And then even the police be like, they're probably going to come back because they know you're going to replace the items they stole.
10: Mm-hmm.
0: So, yeah.
11: I'm replacing it. Don't come back.
0: Yeah. So, I understand that.
10: Yeah.
0: Hopefully they've upgraded their security.
10: I done replaced something too. Come on back. Sorry.
0: What, you gonna get another cat?

0: It is Ryan Cameron on Censored Magic 107.5, 97.5, the real sound of Atlanta. It hadn't been around in 15 years, but it's coming back. The crown-shaped Burger King nuggets are coming back as a special menu item for the first time in 15 years. They announced it on May 26th, saying after years of guests asking the brand to reintroduce the beloved crown-shaped dippable snack, last sold in 2011, starting today, they are available nationwide. Saying we've been committed to creating awareness, experiences for the whole family. I don't ever remember having a Burger King nugget.
1: Neither do I.
2: Never. Well, no. I had the chicken finger fries.
1: How were those?
0: The chicken fries.
2: I mean, the chicken fries.
0: Yeah.
2: I mean, they were good when I tried them, but I was like in college. Everything was good at that point.
0: They said the Crown Nuggets are going to be available for $3.99 in the King Junior meal, which also includes a side and a drink. Additionally, customers can get the nuggets in an 8-piece pack, as they also bring back the Crayola-themed King Junior meal. In addition to the nuggets, they've teamed up with Crayola, the crayon company, for a King Junior meal that includes 4 packs of Crayola crayons, a crown to color, and a takeout bag.
1: Do kids still color?
2: No, not these kids.
1: Like, crayons for what?
2: Yeah, these kids.
1: They may think
2: color
1: it's
2: color on the iPad.
1: Right.
2: That's about it. I don't know if changing the shape of a nugget is going to make me want to go get it, but sure.
0: I've never heard of it, and I was a Burger King fiend.
1: Right.
2: You ever had the crown nugget?
0: Mm-mm. Not a crown nuggets.
1: I've never had nuggets. Like, only nuggets I do really do is McDonald's nuggets, because I don't like anybody else's.
0: One thing about Burger King, they would try anything.
1: Wait, weren't they ones that did the black
0: the Halloween burger.
1: Yeah.
0: Everybody thinking they had black stools.
1: Right. Internal bleeding out.
0: Yeah, they'll try anything.
2: Yeah. They have great marketing, I guess. They're trying.
0: I don't know. Every time I go by Burger King in Stockbridge, they be in there like on their phone. You know, anybody got no customers, just on their phone.
1: Right.
0: The McDonald's people be like, they can't wait to get out of there.
2: Okay. Anything else? Anything else?
1: Right.
2: Anything else? Right. Like, dang, girl. You know, and a Sprite.
1: You know the marketing thing that I've seen, the Burger King commercials, they fired the Burger King by itself. Like, they fired that whole...
2: Oh, the mascot?
1: The mascot, yeah.
2: Oh, I haven't seen him in a while.
0: It's very scary.
2: Yeah, I mean, scarier than Ronald McDonald? Like, be for real. A clown is scary.
1: I don't like clowns.
0: There's an old video of Ronald McDonald singing the national anthem. I was on a panel one time with Ronald McDonald, and he was actually talking.
1: Ronald McDonald talks?
0: Me, I promise you, true story. Me, Jimmy Carter, the former president, or the late president, Andy Young, some kind of famous wrestler who had a stocking cap on, and... Ronald McDonald.
1: How did that happen?
0: I don't know what we were talking about.
2: I was like, what was his tips? Did you learn anything?
1: What was the topic?
0: I just don't know. He didn't talk after that.
2: Oh, okay. Yeah.
0: Whatever he said, it made people make mad. Got to look at McTraffic. What's up, McRae?
1: 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Buckhead, 75 South Barrett, Moores Mill Road, left lane is blocked, and they still have this construction that's got the bright lane blocked off, 285 westbound, that off-ramp to 85 over towards College Park. From incredible animals to iconic brands, explore it all at Georgia Aquarium in the World of Coca-Cola. 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
2: Come in.
3: Uncle Jay, can you tell me another Claret story, please?
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8: I'm Penny Brown Reynolds. Faith without works is dead. And in Georgia, we must work to stand up and protect our right to vote. I'm a pastor, an attorney, and a judge. I was the first Black woman to serve as top lawyer to a Georgia governor. I'm Penny Brown Reynolds. And when I'm Secretary of State, nobody will be above the law. I will not back down to Donald Trump or anyone trying to take away our right to vote. As an attorney, this is not new to me. I will meet this moment at the courthouse steps if I have to. This is what I was built for, and Georgia, I'm ready right now. I'm Penny Brown Reynolds, asking for your vote for Secretary of State. Vote by June 16th. Paid for by the committee to elect Penny Brown Reynolds.
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0: 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Atlanta's own Young Dro, T.I.'s partner. They're always together. Dro coming out and saying basically he had a couple of overdoses and it scared him straight. I do mean I say that right. Scared him straight.
1: Straight. Okay, gotcha.
0: There's bank here. Mm-hmm. Straight up. Here's Dro talking about his sobriety.
2: All right, so you have always been very transparent about your life and specifically your past drug addiction and how it really got to the point where you almost lost your life. Mm-hmm. You're now 5 years sober.
3: Yeah.
2: What does that milestone mean to you?
3: Oh, man. It means a lot, man. Like 20 years later, the music is still here, the fans are still here, and I'm still here. And, you know, celebrating 5 years of sobriety, man, is just, I'm using my platform to actually have a conversation that I needed back then, you know, which was mental health, addiction, healing, and growth, you know what I mean? So that's what the June 14th thing is all about also, you know, the don't crash out, you know what I mean? So it means a lot to sit in the moment, you know what I mean?
0: Good for him.
4: That makes me happy.
1: Yeah.
4: Yeah, that makes me happy because I think a lot of these youth, they think that they have to do drugs, especially if you're in the music industry, entertainment industry, just to keep going. And then we saw, like, Soulja Boy was talking about, he just relapsed on lean. So now he's having to start his sobriety over.
1: And you got, I'm sorry, but you got a lot of artists who feel like if they don't do the whatever, being unsober, then it affects their music.
4: Right. They can't, like, be creative or something like that. Yeah.
0: But then you got the opposite side of those. You got, look at the people who were doing that syrup stuff and having seizures on planes. Seizure, like Rick Ross, I think it scared him straight. Mm-hmm. I think it scared Lil Wayne straight. Mm-hmm. You know what I'm saying? It's like those people who had those really bad episodes, and you wish kind of like, that kind of thing could have happened with like Rich Homie Quan, you know, where people who have had these experiences, sometimes because they may be going through some other things, they go to the crutch that they think is most safe, and sometimes that turns deadly. So I'm glad that Dro is, you know, talking about this story, and hopefully some people will listen, because it is very important, you know, that you decide, you know, you just at the age that you are, even for the younger people, that if you're creative and do all these things before you got high, the creativity is in you.
4: It's definitely in you. And also, sometimes you might not get a second chance.
0: Right.
4: So that's the biggest thing.
0: So salute to you, Dro.
1: One time.
4: Shout out to Young Dro.
1: One time.
0: It's magic.

0: It is Ryan Cameron Uncensored, going out to support my guy, David Justice.
1: One time.
0: Tonight is his bobblehead night, as they are taking on the, you know, the Twins, I believe?
1: Yes.
0: Yeah. It's an interleague game, you know, American League versus, you know, the National League. Going out to support David, and it's good that they got his flowers.
1: I like David Justice. I'm a David Justice, I'm an admirer of his, you know. But my question to you, you doing this in the rain? Because it's raining up in Cobb.
0: I will say this to you, respectfully.
1: Respectfully.
0: Big Taco, mm-hmm. on Taco Tuesday. David Justice reached out to me and asked me, was I coming to the game? And I said to him, sure. Do you have tickets? And he said, of course I do. I don't think David Justice is going to be sitting in the regulars.
2: That's true. It's definitely going to have an overhead.
0: So based on what I'm saying,
1: good.
0: It says champion suite.
2: Oh, I know that.
0: Now, I don't know. I don't know a lot about Truist Park, but I think champion suite
1: with the private
0: has
1: bath.
0: A roof.
1: The private bathrooms.
2: You are going to actually probably be enclosed.
0: Yeah. So, you know,
1: nice.
0: That is my goal, to meet the big poodle out there.
1: Okay.
0: Oh, nice. And we're going to take in the game together, because when Kaden was really struggling with whether or not to continue baseball and whether or not he wanted to, I called David, because we're good friends, and I reached out to him. I said, can you talk to my son about baseball and whether or not he should continue on? And so I got him on a three-way, and he was asking him some questions, and he said, if it stops being fun, then don't do it anymore. And that's exactly what he did. His senior year, he was playing. It was halfway through the season. He was like, Dad, I'm tired of this. And I was like, you going to leave during the season? He's like, I'm just not having fun. Mm. And I just remember David giving him that advice, and I couldn't stop him, you know. And he decided to do that, and he went on and graduated in 4 years from Miami and made the D's list, and my coffer is clear, and my notes are coming in, and I'm so glad. Well, I must remind him, right. Victor Wembanyama is the same age
1: that.
0: As you.
1: I was about to say that.
0: If you'd have grew 1 foot taller,
2: so you don't want to do
0: we would not be having this conversation. We'd be riding right. around in twin Ferraris.
1: So you really need to blame David for stopping the dream.
2: No, well, you could have suggested another sport.
0: If you don't want to do something, and you know what it was? It was one game he was playing, and I said, how'd the game go? I said, man, he said, Dad, it was rough. I said, what, you didn't do nice? I got a hit, and I got on base a couple of times. I said, what? He said, but there was a kid in center field, and he did something that I had never seen done by any teenager possible. He caught the ball. He threw it so hard and so fast. I said, I'll never be able to do that. I'm quitting. And I said, that's my boy. Got to look at Trevor right now. What up, Ray?
1: 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Accident, right shoulder block, I-20 eastbound over at Boulevard and Glenwood Connector. Police is out there on the scene. But Smyrna, 285 westbound, that off-ramp to Cobb Parkway stall, off-ramp is partially blocked, so please pay attention around you. The Universe Soul Circus is now playing at Old Turner Field and opening June 18th at Gwinnett Place Ball. 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

0: 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This is Marvin Smiley and doing Black Music Month. 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
1: Charlie Wilson, who's performed on a cruise multiple times, best known as Uncle Charlie, rose to fame alongside his brothers upon forming the legendary group The Gap Band. 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Uncle Charlie has also collaborated with artists such as Snoop, Pharrell Williams, Tyler, the Creator, and Kanye West, making him one of black music's most beloved icons.
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0: 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BZ Baby picking up where Ryan Cameron Uncensored left off. Unfortunate news just released. Peebo Bryson has passed away. 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
1: This is a love that withstands time, space, and matter forever. 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Here we are decades later. 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

0: 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And unfortunately, I've got to be the bearer of bad news. Pubo Bryson has passed away at the age of 75. Yesterday, we revealed that he was in the hospital dealing with issues from having a stroke. And it looks like, you know, God said, let's go ahead and end all the suffering. So he has made his transition. The family released a statement that says, we are tremendously moved by the outpouring of love, prayers, and support from fans, friends, and colleagues around the world. While our hearts are broken, we find comfort in knowing how deeply Pubo was loved, how many lives were touched by his voice and his generous spirit. His legacy in music will live on for generations to come. That it will. Coming up at about 7:45 tonight, friend, I've got a pair of tickets for you to check out Anthony Hamilton and Music Soul Child. Right now, we're checking on the weather with the 11 Alive Weather Impact Team on Magic.
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2: We have a treat for you coming up here as we're going to see some much nicer weather for the days ahead. It is going to be a little drier. We're going to see more sunshine and temperatures drop just a little bit. In fact, on Wednesday, we'll see mostly sunny skies with highs near 78. It warms up a little bit more Thursday, mostly sunny and 82. A little warmer Friday and Saturday up to the mid 80s with mostly sunny skies. Saturday, it does turn partly cloudy ahead of the rain chances coming back on Sunday, but even that's going to be a low rain chance at 20%. Then we have a 30% chance for showers Monday and Tuesday with highs in the mid-80s. Stream weather anytime on Weather Impact 24/7 by downloading the 11 Alive app on your TV and phone. From the 11 Alive Weather Impact Team, I'm Chief Meteorologist Chris Holcomb.
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4: 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I seek forgiveness of any sins I may have committed, and I pray that I will not repeat bad decisions. I pray today for others, including myself, for all of us in need of your mercy and grace. 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We surrender all stress and doubts, all anxiety and worries, all misbeliefs and misinformation, all anger and hatred, all fears and trepidations, as well as all challenges and victories to your divine wisdom and infinite power. 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Hallelujah and amen.
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0: 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And don't forget, download that Magic ATL app so no matter where you go in the world, you take your good sis with you. Speaking of going places, how would you like to check out Anthony Hamilton and Music Soul Child? They're going to be taking over the Mabel House Barnes Amphitheater on Sunday, June 28th. Two of R&B's most powerful voices. One stage, a night of soul, classic hits, and unforgettable memories with you and a guest. 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You ready? Okay, go to Magic ATL on Instagram. Make sure you're following our page, then slide in our DMs with the word music. If you are the 17th person to send me that word, I got some tickets for you, and you got plans for the end of June. Coming up next, Case and Foxy Brown got some Ari Lennox on deck, and then at about 8:18 tonight, we're going to talk about what happened at one student's graduation that has her without a diploma and social media in a frenzy. We'll talk about it next, right here on Magic.
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1: 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This is Martin Rick Smiley and doing Black Music Month. 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